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The NBA playoffs are underway, and now you can trade every game on Kalshi. 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

talk with them, talk, I know, pay attention, them no be my size. 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
0: amor,
1: vive, la mi mon cher vive. That's what she shouts. All right, shout out to Tenny the Entertainer on top that one. I don't lie to you, Tenny the Entertainer. She be confirmed entertainer.
0: Yes,
1: you know, just as the name implies. Mm-hmm. And the back to back, no back the music. Also from Tenny. Kings Daniel, don't be quiet for a while now. I mean, I mean,
0: he did quiet.
1: Kings Daniel.
0: He did quiet for a while. Well,
1: you don't release any single this year.
0: This year? Lost.
1: Lost not be this year, nah.
0: Lost not be this year.
1: No, nah.
0: Okay.
1: Lost not be, Abby.
0: Wait.
1: It's lost this year. Well, you don't be quiet, well. Don't be quiet because now if first we start with this no bad music and the rest of it. I be but the loss not being get an afro like the future.
0: So when you say quiet now, I want to see.
1: No, like the own personal songs.
0: Oh, okay.
1: Don't be quiet now.
0: This
1: okay,
0: year.
1: It is well with him and it. So when he drop, we go there here to do racing to chop him. But right now, yes. So let us enter into waiting day with newspapers and of course with the touchlight headlines and waiting for our front this morning. As usual, some people continuation of the news where we say you don't start with the others. People terrible and it's no matter as them be. We'll use our fork plus knife that I said and give you one by follow. And the number to take calling after the summary, you the headlines now.
0: 0810-013-0349. And they call them again. I take my time now. 0810-013-0349. On top of WhatsApp, if you do it, send message. Yes, if you send voice note, if you even call us directly, yes. And also, if you not do it, you not get data. Now, recharge card you get. If you call us directly with your recharge card, with the same number, will be 0810-013-0349.
1: Okay, well, as usual, maybe we enter inside the Middle East. First, take some of the headlines there before we come back to our own country, Nigeria. United States forces on here, so they don't attack the missile launch site and mine laying vessels for inside southern Iran. In waiting, U.S. military spokesman Yan saying a self-defense strike then be. Earlier, Iranian media have been reporting explosion for the southern port city of Bandar Abbas. Top negotiators from Tehran, too, they said they don't travel to Qatar to discuss points of contention in one potential deal to take end the U.S.-Iran, U.S.-Israel war on Iran. And also, as well, Iran foreign ministry spokesman don't put caution why progress don't they made. He said does not mean a deal is imminent. U.S. President Donald Trump don't yan say agreement with Iran to end the war, saying it's supposed to involve some regional powers, including Saudi Arabia, Pakistan, Turkey, into signing onto the Abraham Accords to normalize relations with Israel. Israel Prime Minister Benjamin Netanyahu, he don't order strong blows against Hezbollah in Lebanon, as in yan say country they at war with this armed group. Lebanon Health Ministry on Monday to yan say Israel attacks now don't kill at least 3,185 people and they don't wound 9,633 people since March 2nd as intensified Israel airstrike don't also reach the country eastern Bekaa Valley area as well as the southern and Lebanon. So you see, say this matter, it don't pass waiting, it don't pass, be careful. Brent crude oil future, they say that one to rise by 2% in trading on early Asia markets. This one following attacks in Iran's southern port of Bandar Abbas, we don't keep traders on edge, you know. That's why they talk with the on top ending this particular war in on Tehran. The Brent futures rather climbed to $1.40 or 1.5% to now to $97.56 per barrel as that of 006 GMT. After settling 7% lower for the previous trading session, what is the move with the share the top? Now, based on top, the Brent crude oil, and they let us know how it don't rise despite this overall arrangement we say they happen for that side. We're not going to talk too much here because we need to checkmate within the South of our own country as well. So right now, I'm going to come back to Nigeria. Ima, over to you.
0: Mm-hmm. Now, welcome back. Welcome back. Mudu Wete escort you with this news right now because the senator here nine Nigeria don't do it in sign MOU with for the waiting for the solid mineral development. They say Nigeria and the waiting Republic of Turkey don't do it, don't sign a new memorandum of understanding to do it in strengthen bilateral cooperation for the waiting solid mineral section. Where they do it, where they mark a significant step towards a deepen economic collaboration between both the countries, you understand. The federal government also do it to the yarn, say yes, so to confirm, to engage a confirm a Chinese firm, it's a new power technology, NPT, yesterday for waiting for strategy partnership to do it to manufacture and assemble a compressed natural gas, yes, an electric vehicle, them infrastructure for Nigeria. Say the MOU with the Tokyo now where they signed yesterday for the sideline of the Istanbul Natural Resources Summit for Istanbul, Turkey. He said this way that they do it. They yarn this one during the signing, where the Nigerian Minister of Solid Mineral Development, Dele Alake, do it. Where do it express Nigerian readiness to do it in leverage Turkey technology and advancement to do it expertise for the mineral exploration. They say for this one too, the training part by segment said they did digitalization segment, they did the license system and capacity building to do it to accelerate reform and growth within the sector. According to the minister, I say President Bola Ahmed Tinubu done with it, done give full backing to do it to effect this aim, to do it strengthen the bilateral relationship between both countries for the mining and energy sector. Alake don't he also yeah say Turkey and one of the countries say where we confident where they get confident for building a stronger bilateral cooperation with particularly for the area of solid mineral development. Nigeria say, according to Ramisi, Nigeria they open to working with the government of the Turkish to do it to strengthen this governance structure and improve technical capacity and advance sustainable mineral development for we country.
1: All right, we go soon that break because that was on the look of Kuru for high. But before then, you need to know, say inside the Kwara, yes, so state right now. The executive chairman of Ekiti local government area of Kwara State, Awelewa Olawale Gabriel, now don't talk, say they don't want make any church must not do any night vigil, you know, for that local community across the council area. And of course, this one are based on top the gunmen attack on Orioke Ajayi near Ikemi Okun during the Christian night vigil, leading to death of 3 persons and the kidnapping of 15 other people. So based on top the recommendation right now, they don't say no more night vigil for now. No more waiting, no more night vigil. Maybe that break, when we come back, we continue.

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1: Register now on betbaba.ng. 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
3: No matter how cockroach rob lipstick, put makeup, stand in front of fowl, fowl could still not say in a cockroach. 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
4: All right, yes, welcome back from that break. Oh. And of course, we need to go sell market. Now, where will they work? Now, that's
5: the shop.
4: 28 minutes now, I don't want to come out from the hands of 7 o'clock. We don't kickstart with some of the headlines from the agreement when Nigeria gets with Turkey to this news update where they come from inside Kwara State, where they don't yarn, say, based on top of the fact, say, they attack church inside Kwara State, say, made them do it, made them stop to the hold night services in some certain areas or inside Kwara State. The statement notes say the council chairman, they particularly disturbed, say the church continued to see old night vigil in isolated area, despite the repeated warnings where don't come to them through religious bodies like the Christian Association of Nigeria and the League of Imams. Faith cannot be practiced at the expense of your life. We have consistently advised churches and mosques in isolated areas to stop holding night vigils. Worship is meant to edify and protect, not to expose the people to avoidable danger. Security is a shared responsibility. Our people must choose prudence over ritual when the environment is unsafe. No prayer is more valuable than your life. And so the statement comes photo. Based on top within the chamo, chairman of that particular local government, Adi Yan. So Awele Wakon also described the midnight raid. I said, now, painful reminder, say insecurity to thrive where communities they unguarded and say one is they ignored. So to say, I call the long story short, you don't send the messages to both mosques and churches for that size. They made them not do anything video, as they express sympathy also to the family of the worshippers when they kill and those where they kidnap during the terrorist attack. This is supposed to stop and see. But if indeed they don't already can and the rest of them don't tell them to make them stop, then why did they continue? Why? Why? At the expense of other people's life? That's another question for the day. Maybe you probably enter inside Lagos, because Lagos State, we hear say they don't unveil another security outfit for inside our Lagos. And they said this particular security outfit, they said they want to tackle insecurity for inside Nigeria. The Lagos State Police Command now don't unveil a special tactical security outfit with their name now, Command Sweepers Squad. Set of our outfits, what they just put on ground, they go address the rising insecurity and criminal activities for Ikorodu, yes, and surrounding communities. The initiative they introduced under the leadership of the Commissioner of Police, Tijani Fatai, following the growing concerns and public cry where don't they come over criminal incidents. Say plenty things they happen for inside Ikorodu. According to the statement issued by the police public relation officer, superintendent of police Abimbola Adebisi on Monday, they say this squad, so a temporary intervention force established to restore public confidence and improve the security within that area. The statement could also explain that the unit say they get officers where they carry from various tactical formations, including from Rapid Response Squad, Eco Strike Force, Police Mobile Force Units, as well as personnel from sister security agencies and members of the Civilian Joint Task Force. The squad, they say they just stationed them for EJD, say make them follow rapid deployment and effective response operation across Ikorodu and adjoining areas to enhance operational efficiency. The police command can also equip this squad with patrol vehicles. Then they say they give them 3 armored personal carriers, will be saying that the Lagos State Security Trust Fund and then donation to them. The squad too, they say they strategically deploy to identify black spots and criminal hideouts to carry out intelligence-led operation. Of course, I've got get people they listen to us from Ikorodu side of Lagos. So if you see this set of people, so no, they shocked when you see them because they say because they want make sure say you get trust again in the police and based on top someone or two arrangements where they happen for that area away and no too legit.
0: Anyway, still talking about Lagos State right now. I believe anytime what they do, we come up segment, everybody they come. They say they're not carry dirty, they're not carry dirty, they didn't carry dirty, dirty didn't carry dirty, you understand? So right now, they say, okay, I'm gonna wait in the soft, waiting the apple. PSP then come outside, call the lament, say the dump site not waiting, it don't block due to waiting to the Lagos State Waste Management Authority. Say they're not the duty, they're not the maintain the place. More duty enter the news. Yeah, so the private sector participation operation refuse truck for Lagos State. Not waiting, they don't blame the growing waste crisis. So for the most part of the state, for on top the inability to do it to offload dirty at for the Olusosun dump site for the Ojota area of the Lagos State. Yes, so the PSP operators that do it, they follow Punch Yan on Saturday. Say this is not the reason why they no fee do it, they no fee come pack plenty dirty because the ones where they don't even carry, they never do it, they never offload dam. And they do it, they say that they will do it, that they blame the Lagos State Waste Management Authority on top of the matter because they know they do it, they know they manage the place very well. According to them, say for over 6 months now, from August of 2025 into early 2026, say residents across the state repeatedly don't wait, they don't raise the alarm over the worsening state of refuse management for the state, as a lot of dirty that they do it, they don't pile up for different areas, different streets, even junction self. In fact, they say for highway, middle of highway, dirty do it plenty there. They say why effort say they carried out to do it to clear the waste for the period of time. Say the problem later do it later continue as the refuse begin to do it to spread month later, as say for neighborhood and various communities. They say these areas include Oshodi, Isolo, Ajao Estate, Ilasa Maja. Now Ilasa Maja. Okay, Ilasa Maja, Mushi, Idiaraba areas of the state. He said the similar situation was also said they also experienced for some part of Alimosho local government area of the state. Yes, everybody for that area, and then they call us all the time. They tell us say the tea full their side. They said during the visit to some of these affected areas, say people they do it way young. They say they observe large pile of dirty where they do it, where they overflow, or also they enter roads and people businesses. You know, I say during the visit to the dump site on Sunday, they said the one of the Punch people observed a very long queue of the truck the way that they wait to do it offload waste. He said the access road where they lead into this dump site was also discovered today. Scatter, you know, be good road for this truck then to do it to few pass go drop. He say one of the operators will follow the Punch people here and say the condition of this anonymous for fear of victimization. Say people wait on the duty, they don't the yarn, they don't do it. They tell them they bring their volume down, that they even off their mic safe on top of the matter. Say they don't do it, they don't talk, they talk still, nothing done, they carried out. Say according to that, where we offload refuse is managed by the Lagos State. We are PSP operators, but the place itself is being run by the government. Right now, we are having issue accessing the dumpster due to damaged road. He says sometimes trucks get stuck in the mud, and if we are not careful, the truck can even fall over. While this happens, we are left to undo it. By ourselves.
4: So to call the long story short, now because of this, they never come back dirty.
0: So all of our way they talk more now. They call them too. They call the Lagos State.
4: Let them do fast because this reason is not good enough. Yeah. Because by the time you know now, sickness go full everywhere. Bam. And we know say They say cleanliness is next to godliness. If the area no get clean, how people no go carry one or two diseases? So this, for me, this excuse is not good enough for them not to look for another way to take carry the dirty. All right, maybe move inside ADC right now. For those who don't know, ADC, they don't run their presidential primaries. And of course, the battle for the presidential ticket of the ADC, they say it do it intensify yesterday as the former Vice President Atiku Abubakar, former Rivers State Governor Rotimi Amaechi, and the veteran businessman Mohammed Ayatuddin, all of them, they come together, you understand? And of course, they test who popular pass based on top of the primaries, where they do for the party's nationwide direct primary election. The opposition party have been kickstart voting simultaneously across Nigeria's 8,809 wards, with members openly wake you behind who they want under option A4 voting system. The contest make a defining moment for the ADC ahead of the 2027 presidential election, as the party don't they look for position itself as the main opposition platform capable of challenging President Bola Ahmed Tinubu and the ruling All Progressive Congress. Atiku, they say, casting vote for Ajayi Award for Jimeta Yola Adamawa State, while Amaechi been doing his own for Ward 5, Ubima, Ikwerre Local Government Area of River State, alongside party loyalist and supporter as Ayatuddin. We also, shook and for this exercise doing own for inside the Borno. No, this is democracy at work. Now, so Oga Atiku come right on top in Twitter page, AKX, after the vote. The election, they say Atiku and Amaechi, they've been joined ADC in July 2025, along with other opposition figures, of course, and like the former Anambra Governor Peter Obi, as part of the broader opposition realignment, where they want to use to collect power from Oga Tinubu in the 2027 general election. And of course, we know Peter Obi been defect to NDC with the former Kano State Governor Musa Kwakwanso. And since then, consultation within the ADC don't focus so on how they would take produce a consensus candidate to avoid a divisive contest. The former Senate President David Mark led ADC. They be earlier cleared the three for the primary after screening exercise and where they do for inside Abuja. But they let us know, say, Atiku, I say, he win the ADC presidential primaries in Yobe, Zamfara, and for inside Sokoto. If you get yourself a copy of Premium Times, you will see this particular one for here. When they talk, say, he get 44,841 votes for Yobe State. Mem Kayari will be the chairperson of the electoral committee in Yobe. Now he announced the result yesterday for inside Damaturu. And Mr. Kayari, the former transportation minister, Rotimi Amaechi, get 300 votes, while Mr. Mohammed Ayatuddin get 365 votes during the exercise. She can't declare, say, Oga Atiku, now he win, now he secure the most valid vote in that particular area, not for the whole of ADC. But hopefully, before the end of today, we go know who exactly they won't give the flag bearer to. Very bad, we could come back.
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1: Parties nationwide, direct primary election. The opposition party being kickstart voting simultaneously across Nigeria's 8,809 wards, with members openly wake you behind who they want under option A4 voting system. The contest make a defining moment for the ADC ahead of the 2027 presidential election, as the party they look for position itself as the main opposition platform capable of challenging President Bola Ahmed Tinubu and the ruling All Progressive Congress. Atiku, they say, casting vote for Ajayi Award for Jimeta Yola Adamawa State, while Amechi been doing his own for Ward 5, Ubima, Ikwere local government area of River State, alongside party loyalist and supporter as Ayatuddin. We also, you know, shook hand for this exercise doing own for inside the border. No, this is democracy at work. Now, so Oga Atiku come right on top in Twitter page, AKX, after the vote. The election, they say Atiku and Abu Nimeti, rather, they've been joined ADC in July 2025, along with other opposition figures, of course, and like the former Anambra governor Peter Obi, as part of the broader opposition realignment, where they want to take you to collect power from Oga Tinubu in the 2027 general election. And of course, we know Peter Obi been defect to NDC with the former Kano State governor Musa Kwakwanso. And since then, consultation within the ADC don't focus so on how they would take produce a consensus candidate to avoid a divisive contest. The former Senate President David Mark led ADC, they be earlier cleared the three for the primary after screening exercise and where they do for inside Abuja. But they let us know, say, on that article, I say, and he win the ADC presidential primaries in Yobe, Zamfara, and for inside Sokoto. If you get yourself a copy of Premium Times, you will see this particular one for here. When they talk, say, he get 44,841 votes for Yobe State. While Mem Kayari will be the chairperson of the electoral committee in Yobe, now he announced the result yesterday for inside Damaturu. And Mr. Kayari, said the former transportation minister Rotimi Amaechi get 300 votes, while Mr. Mohammed Ayatuddin get 365 votes during the exercise. She can't declare, say, Oga Atiku now he win, now he secure the most valid vote in that particular area, not for the whole of ADC. But hopefully, before the end of today, we go know who exactly they won't give the flag bearer to. Very bad, we could come back.
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1: Okay, welcome back at Top of the Matter. Check your time right now. You can say yes. So 42 minutes under waiting, and basically we come up for 7 o'clock today. Now waiting the number 26 day of the month of May. Today now Tuesday. Yes, so on top money runs with the biggest B and E in the industry. Waiting there with newspaper. Now with the waiting, now with the shook mouth on top right now. And now the waiting card on enter. Yes, with the jam pass. Right now, jam does say that they'll fix June 13 for the 2026 UTME mop up exam. Yes, so the Joint Admissions and Matriculation Board on Monday announced this one, say the 2026 Unified Tertiary Matriculation Examination mop-up exercise good way to happen for June 13, 2026. The board public communication advisor Fabio Benjamin for statement with the waiting in Yan on Monday explained, say the mop-up examination now for those way they are unable to sit for 2026 UTME way happen for April 16 and 23 due to the technical challenges we been happened for the examination infraction and biometric verification issue. Yes, for the Joint Admission Matriculation Board dot waiting dot fix Saturday 13th June 2026 for the conduct of the UTME mop-up examination for all candidates where they ready to present themselves and also don't do their biometrical verification for the 2026 Unified Tertiary Matriculation Examination. But they are unable to do it to sit down. But as long as you don't do it, you don't ready for this one right now, they don't ready to do it, carry you, give you another opportunity to write down.
2: All right, maybe take at least one voice note before we continue with the other headlines we sit down for our front.
3: Becca, good morning. How are you doing? Well done. Are you enjoying your headline? See, this command, special command, and the command in control. I don't even know if a new security district. See, the full K2, what did they do? Now, in within the street, that's the empty road. Now, money that they collect, if they just pass it like this, give me money, no security, anything. See, this country, only God can deliver us from insecurity. I'm telling you. They know they collect, they know they do, and they cook it too. You know, when I saw them, I was like, they are one set of terrible people. I haven't been surprised when they talk on this morning. This way, go to airport, and the people they kidnap, go to consult their family, and they go bring them back. They are happy.
1: Amen.
3: Well, thank you. Good morning.
2: Thank you so much, man. But they say they are supposed to be nine focus or top. They say the other areas, but the K2 is not far to you know, the route to Ikorodu. But if you they tell us right now saying that something else where they do nine that they do, we need to call on the Lagos State Police Command. Yes,
1: they tell
2: because
1: you
2: if they are just telling us now that they just unveil this particular tactical security outfit, but this mama they tell us that she don't they see them for K2 before even now, then there is a problem. So why be saying that now this particular information does they make them to the news if they don't already there for a while now? And the Lagos State Police Command need to also look into it, because we always talk and wear good heads, so you could definitely see the bad heads. Where would they paint them bad? So make them actually look inside them, because if it is like this, then there is a big problem.
1: And Nigerians too, I beg, more we say stop to the encourage all of these things. Anywhere where they stop, you ask for money, you not get. If you not give, maybe when they don't start to this studio, na carry na service, they go explain why this old brigade is. Because any time when they ask for money, na no give them, you go make this thing reduce. Because now as they give, yeah, not say they go delay you, but if we start to do these things, maybe you go help to come out all of these things come over. Because they're supposed to stay, they watch as to see if danger or anything will happen. Because all the time, stay for road, they stop you in a money street. They don't even care to know what they happen for this. You know, I beg Nigerians, most of them support this movement. But we know they give money again. Yeah, I know say a lot of us just want to save ourselves from the old interrogation and all that. More know they give money again. I know because this daughter, you never know when we go, they say this people, they road now, and they send that money that they collect for K2. I know they switch me.
2: So
1: like
2: the next one, we shall probably enter inside Matabi consign of the Isom Wike and Godson of the Simlai Fubara. And you know, say since that particular news come out last week, say Oga Sims don't withdraw a commode from inside at the governorship race for his second term. People don't expect say Oga Wike go soon come out to yarn one or two things based on top of the matter. But you don't talk anything last week, but right now it's down there. I don't come out now, and he yarn a lot of things. Part of the things that we say he said the withdrawal of the River State Govul, Simlai Fubara, from the 2027 governorship race. I say he aligned with the peace agreement weighing sign to stabilize the state. We all know about the state of emergency will happen inside River State some while ago. Away now, another person Nain can be not be governor, but Nain can be in charge of the leadership for like 6 months or thereabouts. So now, Oga Wike they talk say part of the agreement will sign when he come Abuja when they meet President Bola Ahmed Tinubu. Now say you are not going to do what you are not going to go back
1: for second time.
2: So say you know they should say he come eventually come out of the race because you know they're among the agreement. Oga Wike, he yarned this one on Monday when he did brief journalists them after his expecting infrastructure project in Abuja. He can yarn to the developer to are they consistent with the understandings reached during that reconciliation effort involving key political actors in River State. Fubara recently stepped down from the APC Congress governorship primaries as he yarned the decision he take him after consultation in the interest of peace, unity, and stability of the state. Wike, however, commented and said this withdrawal was not unexpected, as he argued. Say, of course, so you go alongside with the peace negotiation, and of course, we all remember when President Bola Ahmed Tinubu intervened in the crisis between him and Oga Fubara, including supervising a peace pact signed by the two sides before Fubara called go against the terms, a move that can lead to the state of emergency in the state. So, the child let us know now, according to Oga Wike, say, all this is where Oga Fubara do. Say now, something where we say it's not supposed to at all because one of the conditions where they give them say you are not going to run for a second term. Maybe we'll briefly come back.
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7: Good morning, Becca. Good morning. My last laugh. I want to come out for some things when I talk this morning. I hope say this police or whatever will just come or whatever they get measures. I beg, because we all know as Nigeria be now. Everywhere the survivor of the fitness now will be so place where person they walk now they shop. So maybe they don't divert the attention of what they see they can't do. Can they use that they start money for people because now it's in Lagos Abi to be that. Everybody know that one. We know how to take fight police. They fight Lasma. Everybody. The day road. Make the day easy. Please, the other one I would like to come out now. This is about dirty. Lagos State should do more better, please. I beg. This dirty thing is getting out of hand. For aside for Ijibo, that dirty the wall before they use PSP, I will wait to the corner. At the end of the day, we don't see PSP again, or we don't see them again. The last dirty way we threw for ourselves for Ijibo. To run with almost 20,000 naira, dirty. And so if you come out for road, everywhere you see dirty. You go see all those motor to carry them, everywhere just be messed up. Small rain go fall like this, green everywhere, don't they flood up. I just don't understand what in there happen. I beg, Lagos State, they should do better. They should put eyes on that dirty. I beg. Another one where I see yesterday when shop me gas. Another one say gas don't cost 21,912.5 kg. Aside they shout. Kill even day for gas. I see this country working at the community now. Eh? It's too much. I beg Lagos State, it's too much. Gas, fuel, light. Since 3 days now we'll not get life for Jibo. Becca. Which person they go through for this Nigeria is too much. I beg, let them come to our head and know what to do, please. I'll go for me to go.

0: Well, now also they give us information. Say for those who want to travel, if you want collect, if you want take the back.
1: Yes.
0: Say that means you want to go to Ajah side.
1: Yes,
0: you want
1: take you the back.
0: So go to Ijebu Ode for you your bar. The rest of them you can do that. Go up your back, you be fronty. I am okay. Anybody that came Ram in Lagos, they can give me. If I don't see Ram shop this year, I go see shop.
2: Anyone will travel. Just be alone. When they come, they put aside bag.
0: No. This country now, everybody now, our hearts live our mouth because we dey fear.
2: I'm not sure.
0: Oh yeah, now 081-001-30349. Yes, so now the number where you go take you talk to us and let us know what you feel about some of these headlines. If you check me the next one, this one about matter of fuel. And also, we are here earlier on, say, cooking gas. Now, the price don't go up.
2: 2,000 naira now.
0: Because one of my friends will buy 12 kg. I see I'm putting for a storage. She says she bought it for 21,500.
1: Yes.
0: For 12 kg.
2: 12 kg, we start with just 6,500. I said gas, Becca, please. I said 12 kg. I said 12 kg.
0: They sell water to now.
2: I said 12 kg gas for 3,500 naira.
0: Can you imagine?
2: Together with cylinder, you go buy a 9,500.
0: How many years
2: naira
0: ago was
2: that? That was 2016. Yes, 2016, 2017. No, I just tell you. 2016. Just 10 years ago.
0: No, 10 years ago is not just.
2: Just 10 years ago. 90s don't be like this. You don't enter 21,000 naira.
0: Stop it, Joe. When I think so, you say like 2 years ago.
2: No, I just they talk how because if they talk this thing now, some Gen Z go to say this person don't hold. You know, just 10 years ago.
0: No, 10 years ago is not just. You don't hold.
2: Well, they said that because of Salah, and I make the fuel, the gas enter.
0: Now, so there's a talk. Salah will finish now.
2: Yesterday,
0: for Nigeria, waiting go up, it will take before it go down.
2: And so,
0: not. No, wait now. Ada said she buy 12 kg for 21,000.
2: Cooking gas,
0: LPG. Where you which area are you buy your own?
2: Where?
0: So who called for Aja or VIO?
3: For Jakonde now.
0: Jakonde.
2: 15.
3: 13.
0: Okay.
3: 20.
2: Cooking gas.
3: Diesel. 18 something. Then LPG, they get 15. Yeah, after they come.
0: Okay, so now, so where wait, now what is talking about?
3: Most people when they buy cooking gas, everything. Most people they get all these what do they call them? Delivery people when they come to their house. So
2: okay, maybe now what is they going
3: for?
0: I think the problem now be say some way they sell on the streets. We
2: have also extra money
0: Maybe now they sell for tickets.
2: Station where they fill them.
0: Okay, so let us just thanks
2: for that information. Yes,
0: but now because one of your former this now as she put them saying at 20 former co-host. Now you say that 21,000 naira she buy her. She buy 12 kg. I can't say wow. Somebody wants to something.
4: I don't buy for seat, I buy for PlayStation.
0: How
4: buy
0: much?
4: For PlayStation.
0: For how much?
4: 1,009. 12.5 kg.
3: 12.5 kg.
2: 12.5 kg. But this particular the thing they
0: call
2: go
0: their name now.
2: No,
0: we don't want to know. He mentioned.
2: No, so now we're word oil for the this thing, yeah. After for blend code, yeah. After Chisco, now I think they buy that time. I said they buy. I noticed this particular price they go up. Every time I'm saying this amount of buying, they like I say, but people that's why I can't try another place. No, these people they charge me times two of the fuel, well, the gas where they sell for normal price, you know. So try check another place, just here now. Just to say,
0: so about 1,000 and 2,000 naira. Waiting for the difference, you can. Anyways, we're going to go a break right about now. And maybe when we come back for the spillover, we will take this one. We consign Dangote as the answer. Dangote now done the face price war. Because NNPC now they back this fuel importation, what they do. And of course, the matter, they don't even don't carry the matter go federal high court to the Sudan for inside Lagos. I say petroleum product from Dangote Refinery and Petrochemicals FZE say Dangote they sell in price at significantly high and fluctuating market prices as they want. Say granting the refinery request. Say if they say okay, now the only Dangote they're gonna give that autonomy to they sell the first. So if it waiting, if it lead to monopoly and control of the Nigerian downstream petroleum sector. But we will take more of that details when we come back from the spillover of the newspapers. Boluwati Fred, Boluwati too, rather. You don't do a top standby. So carry us on top rating, on top sports matter level. So no go anywhere.
1: 102.7, 6 a.m. to 11 a.m. Monday till Friday, money runs. You can't resist. Everybody say, Becca, Becca, Becca, Becca, please. The energy got there, standing on the radio. Animal laugh, laugh, your Monday companion. You're a kiddo, it's a good day. I send that time when they cool the pressure. When you wake up, you know it's a brand new day. Start up your day, Becca, Becca, Becca, Becca, please. Animal laugh, laugh. Make cool. You know, say, Niger, FM.

0: na sports matter for the giant one to myself.
1: So that they have to defend their unit club will kick off today, and some judge told them they see some players who missed this game on 2-1 or 2-0. And of course, for inside the NBA Eastern Conference final, shoot, we don't shell again as New York will enter inside the big general final. They're going to wait who then go face. I mean, many years time, the source now for this edition. As well, we're going to get for 182.7. My name is Magbolua Titonishola Omoni. We're going to enter a small break. We'll come back. The source now, all the gist, proper.
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3: Yo, what's up? What's happening? My name is Faust, aka Faust, the bad guy, ladies and gentlemen. They're also calling me the What's Up Guy, aka LOB, aka the one that escaped from Kalishita, aka the number one Gunners fan in this place. 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Don't change it. If you change it, you'll be in trouble.
2: How far now? How now? Then your grandma, the king, here, me, Allah, the Obaya, me, Allah, the, and you are listening to Sports Matter on top, Niger 102.7 FM. Don't go anywhere right now. Oh, ha.
1: Even that's another business. We're not going to do Niger 102.7. My name is Sibulua Titonishola Omoni. We'll start from inside the Super Eagles camp. We're Captain Wilfred Ndidi, Moses Simon, Adams Akko, and six other players. The few news them opening match on at the semi-final for against Zimbabwe for inside the valley for London later today. And the three other players will be doubt Bruno Emochi, Rafael Oyeduka, and the Ebenezer Akinsomye. The six players will be doubt for this match on to see the resume camp very, very late. As for yesterday, Monday, only 20 players not be available for selection for Kochi, Eric Shaw, who they hope to defend inside the Samson Tijani will show first Monday. Increase the number to 20. Chelsea gives Zidane first call up for 6 years after the midfielder last play for Niger for the game where they lose for friend against Algeria for 2020. Wow, Niger will begin the defense like I'll be talking later today around 7:30 p.m. Niger time. And if everything works out well, say they win, they're going to find out the shell from May 13 at the same Charleston Athletics Stadium, the Valley. Then they'll come play the winner between Jamaica and India. Look, I remind you, so last time too, and Nigeria Jamaica play for inside final, and the Super Eagles may win that one onto penalty. So, mostly after this one, go, maybe they will do enough do it to defend the title. Who will then be win last year? No, leave that matter now. Enter inside the Olympics games. We don't talk to you for boxing. Africa will get 14 direct qualifying slots for boxing events for 2020 Los Angeles Olympics. Down at the user from 18 slots where they will get for Paris 2024. The allocation that will be confirmed to them around the International Olympic Committee and the World Boxing. After they give Africa and Oceania one quarter spot for each weight category. Yeah, and I wait in a year they get problem. Why they will reduce? Because for Asia, Europe, Pan Africa, then they receive 2 spots by weight category per gender. And we. I'm not showing you that we now talk about Africa. We get 1 quota spots by weight category. No, nah, you don't make any sense. If you even Pan America says no, nah. The 40 weight category, they go split them equally for men and women. For the men class, now 51 kg, 54, 57, 60, 65, 70, 75 kg. And for the babos, 55, 60, 65, 70, 80, 90, and 90, above 90 kg category. So you say, 14 they will give us maybe 14 per gender. Now 14 they will split 7 men, 7 women. I think so this one they will do well. The last time they will give us 18, even that one, maybe 99 complaints today. But they give others 2 per slot per weight class per gender. If you say, for example, if now this 14 they give those ones now, for example, they will get 14 for the men, 14 for the women. It don't make any sense. But not what you do, they don't ask matter. And then with this new agreement together, World Boxing, and everybody then move on. They went outside table tennis, Montana, where Nigeria table tennis federation, along with the equipment support from China onto the sports equipment manufacturer Wang Tai table tennis. We also played, so they will see the assist players' development for all of Africa. WKTT, they will donate items like rubber, blades, ball, and other items. They did the presentation for inside the WTC Container Lagos for last weekend. And they are representing Vera Regia Zhao. I think this called Nigeria, which nation for Team Tennis and Inside Stars like Audrey Aruna or like Dio Motaro, you know, Shegun Toyola. But I feel seen a good development. One of the challenges we would always get for this part of the world, my equipment. But any, I mean, across all sports. So this one, work out well. So well done. Even President of NCTF, Adesanya Taro, in the comment, what they do say, the importance of grassroots development for Senegal. So well done to WKTT. And congratulations to NCT. So we talk table tennis matter, Nigeria table tennis side, the to African table tennis in Aruna Kodun, indoor sofa, another big setback. In fact, the biggest for over 10 years being on the play after ITTF, Ghana International Table Tennis Federation, the B2 ranking, and he dropped 20 places. He dropped to 76 for inside the world ranking and fourth for Africa. For the first time since 2014, and just Aruna Kodun drop out of top two for Africa. And for over a decade, Aruna Kodun don't dominate the continent alongside the rival for Africa, Omar Asar. We see him in as world number one right now, 31st for Africa. Even Omar Asar, his biggest achieve, no reach the level of Aruna Kodun. OG Kodun, well, maybe time Dory trying to stay down. But if you feel so in body, see the carry the weight, especially if you see the play well for a club, maybe make you see in at least me the shop. In money on a low key, but sports like all this individual sport, no, the work for that at all. You snooze one time like this, everybody will walk past you, be that no time to waste them. And for the babes, there, Fatima, Naja, no Naja day top five for Africa. You don't go from when the players like the domestic of the day this Monday and I go down because they be hard. But Fatima, she been climbed 19 places for world ranking, she did 171 for world, and Ajoke Ajomo did 175. The world ranking. Shukurat Ayila Begon, she rises 6th place to 224 for world ranking, and Favour Ojobe 254. Cut! If I make a check for the Bebo Sodas, who their own ranking. Mota Olajide, he will drop 6th place to 193rd for world and 12th for Africa. Matthew Kuti in the 5 places below, but for 196 for world. 14 for Africa. Abdul Basit Abdul Fitar in rank 226 for world. While Taiwo Martin in the finish for inside the podium for men's doubles alongside Kuti for the WTT container in finish get 255 for world ranking. Okay. Oh, well, I don't know how we want to do, but I believe so. We get a long way to go into table tennis for inside Ninja, and hopefully those who do run them, they will do the right things to make sure so we go back to that level. Yeah, with the biggest at one point now only Shegun Toyola. At some point now Aruna Kodun. Now Kodun career done the entire retirement stage. If he decide to announce he retire anytime from now, and those who day after maybe as poor as he would be say well that will drop 20 places worse in over a decade, he's still way ahead, more than 100 places ahead of the next person behind her. The show say we still get lots of work to do. We went to cricket now when Nigeria Cricket Federation don't appoint Zimbabwe tactician Stephen Mangungu as the new head coach of Yellow Greens and the Federation High Performance Manager. They've been confirming to this appointment on Sunday, but they say that tomorrow, Wednesday, May 27th, now they will do the unveiling of the new coach ceremony for inside the TBS cricket holder for Lagos here. Masumbu will replace Kenya coach Steve Tikolo, who will be in charge of the team from 2022 October until January this year. And now, they search for replacement for 4 months. All the best to Mangungu. Hopefully, in time, will bring better come Nigeria cricketer. Also, African Open Adults on a Power event. Nigeria finished second overall for African Open Power Lifting Championship for Uda Apun. Beside a man with a bingo 49 medals. And the Mechi mark, she be smashing world record and African record for the final day of the competition. So, Nigeria earned the 4-day championship with 32 gold medals, 12 silver, and 5 bronze. Only behind Egypt. She Nigeria won a total medal at 49, but Egypt get 47 gold medals. Wow. 28 silver and 9 bronze, 84 in total. Oyechi, she will produce a bingo performance for inside the compete for the Bulls 67 kg category as she set new world record. And as Nigeria show the correct dominance for inside power lifting. We continue. Another media like now, if Fola Shadi, Oluwafemi Ayo, we technically don't hold, but she's in the boss record anyhow. and she will go for the winning 86+ kg category to continue her bring her success onto continent stage. Yeah, for the babes, 50 kg category, and Nick Boguchi called the yesterday. She didn't win silver after she lifted 114 kg. She beat behind her fellow Nigeria babe, Ajiboye Ukara, at winning 215 to take already the gold medal. Well done to all these Nigeria para athletes. They will move inside table tennis, and the best place to start from Roland Garros, the first round games they will call for inside the bubbles and the babes level. Schneider wins straight sets, Kessler straight set, the first upset, and 14 seed Alexandrova Russian, they lose to Osorio for straight set 6-2, 6-4, and in that game, and Katie Butler win, Evelina Stapenko straight set win, Anisimova straight set win, Papatova straight set win, Elena Svitolina come for one set down, 3-6, 6-1, 7-6, Elena Rybakina, Elisa Mertens, all now straight set win, Jasmine Paolini, Iga Swiatek straight set win, number 31 seed Bouchard, she moves to Bandechi 6-4, 2-6, 6-2. Samsonova will be 20th, she said. She moves to Techman 6-4, 6-4. Olympic gold medalist Kim Wenjin, she will lose woefully to Polish star Chwalinska. The game ends 6-4, 6-love. And today, match will still continue from the babes level for first round games. As we will see, 17th in Djokovic enter court. Arena Sabalenka, she will play against a Spanish babe Boza. American Lee will play today. Moskova will play against Maria Sakkari. Sigmund will play against Naomi Osaka, will be number 16 seed. Osaka on the rise, small by small. Madison Keys, Koi Kukugov, Jessica Pegula, all of them will enter inside court today. The bubble itself, they played around one game yesterday. And the OG himself, Novak Djokovic, in the win already, see himself. And the other game will be end yesterday. Monfils, the win of the first two sets, but still later losing game. Ben Shelton, straight set win. I enjoyed Koboli, straight set win. Cherundele, in the first set, you need to do better. Van de Zanschlop, 6-3, 6-4, 6-7, 6-4. Kasper Ruud, five setters. Now you play to do better. Safi win, 6-2, 7-6, 5-7, left 6, 6-2, 9 that game. And Tommy Paul, the first set, come for one set down to do win against the Hiji Kata of Australia. Homeboy is beating fellow homeboy straight set. Yannick's Hawkeyes are first set in taking a young game as well. And today we see Bunga games for inside round one for the Bobosa level. Marin Chimicha, I don't use this guy. Daniel Medvedev will play today. Vachero will play today. Mute will be homeboy will play today. Tien will play today. Stefano Tsitsipas will play today. Felix Auger-Aliassime, Bublic, Berdery, all of them, Sharapovalov, and of course, including number one seed, Yannick Sinner, all of them will enter inside court later today. We'll move into inside basketball right now. With Cleveland Cavaliers, their hustle, their journey, it don't end. We're inside Eastern Conference final. After New York Knicks blew them out for their own house for road 130-93. 9-9 game, and Carl Anthony Towns, who produced double-double of 19 points and 14 rebounds. Now, New York Knicks, they just blew up where they are for Saturday tournament. OKC did fun, but for this playoff, the Knicks don't pick up crazy fun. And in the show, for their perform. And today, tonight, or early more tomorrow, for inside the Paycom Center, inside Oklahoma, OKC will host San Antonio Spurs. Their own series, they tied at 2-2. So now that's game 6 or game 7. Now he go and transfer Matad on that Tottenham won't sign the Savio from Man City and Savinho. Liverpool the priority say they define replacement for Mo Salah and RB Leipzig star Jan Diomande 9 in the sea as replacement. And for Messi fans, Mona no fear. They say yes, now small wonder who enter hamstring and we can come off for the game where they play for weekend. So but suppose defeat for the World Cup. AC don't sack a leg man. Antonio Conte don't work out come out on San Napoli, but with the US in Iraola, they want to replace Allegri for the club. And Marcelo, former Chelsea manager and former Napoli boss, who the chopper cigar like this, and Lazio in the goal coach. Well, my year, guys, drop anchor today. This one's promoted for Nigeria for 102.7. My name, and still below at Tony Solar Money. And if you follow me across all Twitter media, at Bulls, _Bulls1, BOLS1. That will come here another time. And make sure you get better sporting money. And goodbye.
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Oh, no. 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

Monaco, Shmabani, Karuka, Shuma Jedina, Shuma Lufu, Majakubi. 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

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I know you go, I don't want it be. She say no really, put their body me. Go and comfort me, let my body be, put your body be. I know you go, I don't want it be. She say no really, put their body me. Go and comfort me, let my body be, put your body be. I know you go, I don't want it be. She say no really. Yeah, but to me,

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0: this one, I'm a big guy. 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
1: Girlfriend, the mini paper. 1, 2, 3, 4, Cartier. 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
0: Fresh Prince of Bel Air. 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Fuck on Ballet. 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

Money runs, you can't resist. 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The energy good, they're standing on the radio. And in my laugh, laugh, your money companion. 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I say nothing when they cool the pressure. 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Start up your day, Becca, Becca, Becca, Becca, please. And in my laugh, laugh, make way. You know, say, Ninja FM.

0: All right, yes, welcome back from that long break of correct Bedu back to back. And of course, the Bedu starts when we finish with the sport matter. Shout out to Bolu Tito.
1: Now Bolu Tito.
0: Bolu Tito. For that sport matter, we carry on. Give us 5 more minutes and I mean before 9 o'clock we'll stand at attention. Yesterday was a wet Monday, today is still wet Tuesday, and maybe tomorrow if you wetness you know go too plenty and your song could come out, but now the reality will be for some people wanted Bolude already that next week they will resume back at work based on Toby Salah celebration. All right, the biggest B&E in the industry. Mm-hmm. At the bottom of us, we station come with you right here. And make a let you know some of the songs we said we play before we go back to WhatsApp and give you the spillover of the newspapers. I will give you something from Selo, S-E-L-O, where it's title Shadi. Before that one, Toyoji would surrender. Stage which is suffering, we can't remind back to action film, Emaya Baga and the Brimbo. We also give you something from Tenny and Olamide with the title Zion, CK with a new song African Girls, and of course, a feature Kid Kada, Black Bones and Ashake with Chanel, and Balenciaga by Chief Priest. And we also give you something from Fola featuring his Daniel when the title lost. We hope that you never lose your way. And of course, we don't want to reach your office, especially for those who resume by 9 o'clock. Mm-hmm. But if you be other boss of yourself, it means you don't need to do anything. Write any email to HR or send message. Say, oh, I'm going to be running late because of traffic. And so I believe say, now you go, no time where you go reach your office by yourself. But if not, say, code, they quickly catch you. And make sure that you don't get your cup of coffee or your cup of tea beside you. And make you off your AC for now, because if it come from rain, water today your body is come on AC joint.
1: It's finished.
0: Oh yeah, maybe go back to WhatsApp and play some of those voice notes before we begin with the tinkling news for today.
2: Good morning, Becca. Good morning, Man Laplace. God bless you guys. See, concerning this kidnapping, say I know what to talk about. No day we wake up. You don't be like national anthem. But what I want to concern this is the team Lagos. You know better. These market people, I'm not gonna lie for you. These market people, they among all people where they put dirty for everywhere. See, I have a lot of experience. You know, at the rate they fall now, you know, some dirty will come with water. Now you don't stock on top their shop. Me particularly, after the rain stop, I expect them. They should sweep it, put it inside bin bag, so that they can throw it away. But then, maybe like that, they do them. They will tell you, say, make it not stop in front of my shop. Maybe them do the dirty. They will not be pushing it inside the water. Or some will put it inside the gutter, or some will push it inside the main road. You know, I don't control some 2 or 3. Our then that on mail, that day now I take up, say, Omo, this one, these people forget the art of the knowledge. And guess what? Mushi, no go area. Orile, no go. See, many places. And if you notice, most of all those places they are selling, where they have shops, market, whatever, now that area they get to pass. Now that area they dirty pass. See all those market people. I don't go lie for you. In fact, any shop, you know this is why they talk. Then there are more people. Okay, see the road where me and you they follow. I will know terminal. How many dirty you see for that place? But go to where they're selling markets. These people they know they try. Government need to look into these people. At least maybe they like these people. They don't know much about environment. Say environment is the dirty. They don't. They all be say, I don't sweep my front of my shop. Make market come. Which market will be come? Then go start. They go start to the push inside water, inside gutter, inside the main road. If you tell them like this, they go bite itself. Better go help us. Oh, go help us. This country, in fact, our system. Everybody, including me. Everybody, because if I say I should remove myself, I'm part of you guys. I'm part of Nigeria. I'm a Nigerian, I'm part of everybody. So I don't know what to say anymore. It's junior.
3: Okay, Becca, good morning. Ima, good morning. Gentle Sticks. Wow, right now I'm feeling cold, like ice cold. Alright, so let me just talk about two things. Gas right now, like you say, some places they sell it 2,000 naira because I was asking my friend who stays around that Ibafo area. I said it's 2,000 naira. Badagry, yeah, 2,000 naira. So right here in the Papa Ajegunle, it is selling for 1,600. Yeah, 1,617. So only God know, because I don't know, maybe after the Salah, the price will come down. Because sometimes in a day like this, for Fubara and Wiki, I don't know. Seriously, I don't know. So make Fubara just go rest, make him chew. Make him go rest, just chew. Because his godfather will never allow him to sit on that governor's chair anymore. It will never happen again. So, that's what I have to say, Jerry. I'm
4: 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Tinkening News. That time for to be.
0: All right, yes, now still the original Niger station, Niger FM 102.27. Now you've been listening to Checkmate Your Time right about now. 1 minute, now you don't dance, you will come up from the hands of 9 o'clock, May 26, 2026. Time don't reach for the Tinkling News away with our front this morning. My name is Steve Becker Blisa. Into the very first news, they say the federal government don't cancel the $717.7 million World Bank money where they never use, where supposed help bring back Niger electricity sector with the struggle. And inside the Lagos State government don't want to say they're not going to tolerate anybody with the display or sell ram and other animals for highway and the middle of the road or lay buys, gardens, parks, and unauthorized public places as people when they prepare for Eid al-Kabir celebration. Jam now, they don't fix the Saturday, June 13, 2026 for the month of UTME exam for candidates that will not like the exam before, even after the biometric verification. Inside the Akata Tori, countries which surround Democratic Republic of Congo, they say they are at high risk of Ebola outbreak, and World Health Organization boss, but they tell their city they had to fast to take stop this virus from spreading. Inside the sport, Tori, President Bola Ahmed Tinubu don't congratulate Rangers International FC after they win the 2025/2026 Nigerian Premier Football League title. He praised the Enugu club for winning their record night league title and bringing back memories of their glory days. Inside the Jolly Jolly, the popular Nollywood actor Chinedu Ikedieze, where many people know as Aki, they say he don't receive traditional title from in community with the for Abia State. And that one will be all on top of the Tinkling News. And Money Runs are still there on. Waiting the newspaper segment is spillover. Now you still continue. Don't go anywhere.
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5: Good morning, Ima and Becca. My name is Naobendi. Yeah, and I would like to put out for this dirty stuff. You see, from my area for Ikotu, that you see that Ikotu market from that on about, which the going to synagogue side, they can't dirty when they line up for that pavement side. It did too much, and also the thing they smell. You know, and the thing, but they don't pack up recently. You understand? But blessed that they gather some again for them. That thing, they smell too much. We do a capaz up here, they smell too much. So I think Lagos State should do better. You understand? Or maybe the truck when they use, maybe never do enough. Maybe not there enough. Because, and again, sometimes in the truck, if they pack the dirty, they will just block roads. They're not going to make way for that other vehicle to pass. That one again on that thing, you understand. And also, I want to know if I don't really know the how the thing they really go for Lagos State, because and again, see, all those dirty, the truck not there, they know they took home to come back people dirty. Then all those mala and other people, when they do this cool, cool stuff, there are sometimes I go to see, say, they go to arrest them. I don't know the reason why they arrest them, because the Lagos State is not doing enough to clear the dirty when they for street. So all those people, nine most people said they would use, and they behave. I don't know why Lagos State they arrest them. You understand? I beg. I don't make Lagos State before I go try, before I go say I go they arrest people. Maybe I don't know whether maybe they are work they illegal. Maybe now waiting make they arrest them. I don't know. But at least before we will start to arrest all those kind of people, make una too, make Lagos State do enough to help the states. Thank you.
0: These people when they talk to them, they help. Hope you know, say now then they carry some of these dates, go to where I'm for inside butter. Mm-hmm. You understand? And you know, say we don't enter rainy season. So they are not really helping, they're making matters worse. Oh. Because if they carry this dirty go through inside water, gutter, where we say water no come flow, before you know, flood will happen. Before you know, now see this same Lagos State government will be shot. Say, Lagos State government, they talk to Lagos in a mega city. See what thing they happen. Flood full everywhere. But now the people, what you think that they happen, they are not helping. So we need to think very well. Like, my own side for Maryland, Onigbombo side, I always talk about that market, we go for Onigbombo market and the environment. The people where they feel, say, they be catfish and the rest of them, they will carry that dirty and the basket, the big basket, and those baskets where they take use, put tomato and cashew and all those things. Mm. They will carry everything into that basket. You get one street where they're too fat with that same market. They'll come pour the dirty. They pour the dirty for the junction. So take some lout. They say, don't be tout. Lout, now, the right word.
6: Mm.
0: So do some of these louts. They don't even turn that place to their toilet to join. Mm. Understand? So we'll see adults where they caca or even that same place because they don't feel so you can dirty, dirty.
6: Mm.
0: And moto go still ply that same road. Oh. Moto will go through that same road. Oh. So the dirty way they feel say this catfish as they have go put what they put for wherever you don't know. Your tire will still carry that dirty back.
7: Can go your compound? You will go use your own leg.
0: Understand? So the children they are getting sick. I'm having malaria. I'm having this, I'm having that. That is one of the major problems maybe say we get. So now I talk say make the Lagos State government make them, you know, do something fast about that for when you talk about this morning so that the dirty go they will put the dirty for the right place, not for the wrong place. We will make matter worse. Mm-hmm. We'll go back to WhatsApp.
7: Baker Bliss and Emma Love. Good morning. Good morning. Yesterday, I bought 12.5 kg, 20,000 naira at Lekki here.
0: Okay.
7: Salem, to be precise.
0: Okay, thank you.
8: Well, good morning. This is Becca Blaze and Emma. Well, good morning. This is Sweet 18. Same. If I want to talk about Fubarak, I see one is in a big Fubarak saying, yeah, that brother won't come out. Let the other brother come and make Fubara go rest. Then let's see what we can do. But this Godfather is maybe saying on the rain now for this Nigeria. And all the things may they happen. If they don't take care, what will still happen for this country? Because the killing alone is never turned to war. Ram now for Nigeria. Now you know, say there is easy buy ram. Easy buy ram for Ogun State. So you go they pay small small for ram. When you kill him now for Salah, you go come they go they pay small small. If you know some money computer, uncle. Abeg, Baker. The wonder for this country no be here. May God help us. The only thing I go even talk now is ourselves. Let's put things in order. Let's do the right thing. I'm still saying it. This thing starts with us. This ram self, you know, you know true cause. But because of the wickedness of we human beings, we will make a day high. What do you expect? Now you cannot even go to market and buy anything now because of Salah don't come. And then also this Salah is a big Salah. So everybody will want to shop their own for there. Eh? I beg this insecurity and be the cocoa. Make them look into it. And I'm still saying it, let's vote right. Because this tribalism no go help us. Bag of half bag of rice, I be 5 kg rice. Money, you know, go help us for the 4 years. The baby fear with the shout. In the next 4 years, we go smell pepper.
6: Good morning, ladies and gentlemen. Now, what we know call that sand the way made this country they go now. This one are the latest news more called the year nowadays. They say, get one number now, maybe say now they call person. Now, where they call you, if you answer that call, person could die.
0: Oh, God, God, I beg. No, for
2: share,
0: why did they share that kind news. Thing for you? Don't be call your number, you die. Oh, yeah. I beg.
9: My name is Becca. My name is Return of the World, Chelsea Farrow from the Solo. Becca, as it comes to you right now, I did feel serious cold. Now, this is the 11th where they don't adopt those children and those people, staff for school for Oyo State. Now, I can imagine that this rain they fall, they touch them. Me, the rain don't really touch me because I hold umbrella and they go up right now. But I can imagine those children now and the one where they even carry for back. How cold would they catch this kind people? For the place where they be, where there is no shelter, and yet the people we call our leaders, which right now me I don't seem to see them as my leaders, really. But it's just the reality that them be there, and then they overrule everything they do for this country. You tell me, see the same set of people, just they go about their normal business, they do primaries, they loot money here and there, they. Because they give some people money, one thing, don't you know? They may even say, nobody said anything. No, yes, they did this. And you guys did this. My dear, put that in this. Both in a you and in a no form, and it's one D, make a little D like. But everybody, enemy will collect one D. The way the thing don't be right now. Before we talk about not. Now it don't be Southwest. Who knows where it will be next? When I get better day. I'm on the low right now. I don't know. I don't really be okay. It's all this is that here, Nigeria. Don't I have no good news again. But I think every day we just wake up and say, good morning, there are many bad news. Thank you. That should be all about news, Nigeria. Not a bad news, no good news.
10: Sorry, my brother, we'll go get there one day. We'll get there one day, but you know, do it, you know, lose hope on top of the waiting on top of the country. Well, the spillover right now, yes, so the headline with the guy there, make a get on through. I'm for page 3. They see opposition say, Tinubu 10.9 million votes claim, say, you know, the waiting, you know, they reflect the political reality. But that same page 3, yes, so Nigeria don't wait to sign MOU with Turkey for solid mineral development. But that same page 3, again, yes, so add, they say Nigeria don't move to Arafah as unrest, as high fuel costs don't wait, don't push RAM price to 1.2 million naira. Well, would they do it to the move? Go page 6 right now. They say INEC appeal, don't wait, don't leave opposition. Grieved political in limbo. If you want to know more about that, get yourself the waiting the Guardian newspaper. Now without the waiting move, go page 8 on top of the matter. And they say NISA predicts 6.02% GDP growth, a single digit inflation rate by 2028. Now more carry ourselves enter page 9. They say Eid Kabil, they say military don't do it, they assure residents of safety amid the Boko Haram ISWAP attack. Yeah, for page 19 for the matter, Nigeria's economic grows 3.89% in quarter one, that's the first quarter, as electricity contracts by 15.3%. Now, we're going to enter page 16 for the matter. Yes, so they say the Taoria military alternative. Don't wait, you don't flow good democracy. If you want no more, get yourself waiting the newspaper. For business page 22, AON, don't wait, they don't debunk Boeing NCAA, and they do it, they sink to end airlines collection of 5% TSA. Well, now all on top waiting, on top the Guardian newspaper, nine be that. All
0: right, very sharply, see you waiting a punch newspaper get for us this morning. Well, the very first one, they say Dangote faces price war as NNPC backs fuel imports. NNPC urges courts to dismiss Dangote's suit. Marketers back competition won against monopoly risk. Refinery says import licenses undermine local production. All these ones on that Dangote faces price war headline. And of course, they continue inside page 2. To the next one, INEC, now that they said they don't appeal ruling voiding primaries. This one you meet them for page 18. As federal government also, they said they don't cancel $717 million World Bank power loan amid blackouts. This one you meet them for page 35. Bandits kidnap Kuala Monarch family as they attack police station. This one another kidnapping. I even think I said we don't take them this one because I'm tired of kidnapping each. This one you meet them for inside page 12. My brother's bearding haunts me daily, or your teacher's sibling. Yeah, the young does one for page 3. Southwest insecurity. Igbo, they wait, make federal government say yes to launching his own outfit. You made this one for inside page 12. Fubara's exit from governor's race aligns with the peace pact. Ogawike, Nai Yandos one, as based on top of the Eid right now, federal government don't declare tomorrow and Thursday for public holiday as it does step up security nationwide. You'll see that one for inside P12.
10: Well, for the guy for Vanguard right now, yes, so with the kickstart for page 5, they say opposition parties, they disarray as a functional candidate, Doduweti, they don't emerge. Will Doduweti move, enter? Page 7 for the matter, they say worry constituency delineation. They say talk attack protesting Ishekiri youth for INEC headquarter. Page 8 for the matter, they say Pope apologizes for waiting Vatican's rules for justifying slavery. For that same page 8, yeah, so NCAA airline operators do it the picker over the debt way being day ground. Now mode we take out 7 to page 9. INEC appeal judgment of void timeline for 2027 polls. For page 10, they say Oyo school kidnap, their government they under pressure right now as adopters they do it, that they demand ransom. More enter page 14 for the matter, intervene in mass killing of Nigerians rather than rhetoric. So they yarn this one now, PFN they do it, they tell federal government. Page 33 for the matter, they say federal government don't declare Wednesday, Thursday as public holiday. Well, now all on top of the waiting, the Vanguard newspaper. Naim be that.
0: All right, inside Daily Trust, they say bandits attack Emir's palace, wives, children, and others kidnapped. You will see this on the front page of Daily Trust. He continued for page 3 and for page 4. Why Abuja Kaduna Road gridlock persists. You miss that one also for inside page 5. Excuse me. To the next one. Cleaner bags 20 years for killing boyfriend. That one you meet that for page 21. INEC appeals judgment nullifying guidelines for party primaries and others. That one you meet that for page 6. Supply shortage, high depot price, shoot up gas price. You meet them for inside page 19. So they say no be because of Salah. They say that because of the fact saying a shortage of supply of gas. Now he make the price of gas may go up. If you want to read more, we will see this particular news for inside page 19. And of course, still there, they say on top 2027, Jonathan knows fate on eligibility today. That one you meet them for inside page 8. ADC to announce presidential candidates as 3.4 million members vote. You meet that one also for inside page 7. Senator Buba emerges PRP governorship candidate in Bauchi as in promise say he go increase their minimum wage to 80,000 naira. You'll see that one for inside page 10. Over to you.
10: I have a Nigerian Tribune right now. Yes, so they not too clear, but then I'll do take stuff from what you see. That's it for page 15. Yeah, INEC appeals election guidelines a judgment that is 6 days of execution. For page 5, yes, Nigerian GDP don't grow and growth rate slow to 3.89%. Now, MBS they do it in the Yandi. So for page 26, they say bandits invade Kwara community, they say they raise Emir's palace and adopt 10 people from that place. Yeah, so the the biggest space for the newspaper na Tantena Security Service Nigeria na they do it that they toast to President Tinubu.
0: Tantita.
10: Tantita Security Service Nigeria Limited. They say that they toast to President Tinubu who the cap they fit. If you want no more, get yourself the newspaper. You can see the position where the cap fits.
0: Inside the Nation this morning, INEC appeals verdict voiding timeline on party register. Electoral agency asks court for stay of execution. That one you meet up for the front page. You continue for page two, I think, inside with. Continue, yes, for day two, yes, inside the Nation newspaper. Why court favors DSS in defamatory suits against Serap? You want to know the reason? You'll meet answer inside P20. 1.5 million pilgrims kick off Hajj on Mount Arafat. You'll meet this one for P27. Weekend knocks Fubara for picking nomination form. You'll see that one for page six. Money Point Group don't launch their 3 billion naira innovation hubs in universities. You also see that one for inside page 8. Kwara to deploy drones against bandits and terrorists. That one you meet now for page 28. Wednesday, Thursdays are yield holidays. That one there for inside page 6. Inside the Daily Times, terror alert. JTF warns of attack during Eid al-Kabir celebration. Says strikes will use suicide bombers and IEDs as they don't issue their adversaries. You'll meet that one for the front page of the Daily Times. And also, markets have expressed concern as price of cooking gas jumps to 1,500 naira per liter. That one today inside the front page of Daily Times. As NSCDC don't seal factories over alleged rail line vandalism and terror financing. And I never finished. Court jails cleaner 20 years for stabbing boyfriend to death. Can you imagine? Now, we think they talk about anger. You can't sing, I don't know. Oh, yeah, now take the blueprint newspaper before we continue.
10: Okay. For the blueprint, yes, with the kickstart, the matter, well, everywhere do a thing, a full for yeah. Well, I will kickstart with the open scale, 1,200 billion naira for 10-year scholarship program with National Innovation Challenge and Open Future. Yeah, so Eid Kabir, they say, Ahmed Odwiti, they raise alarm over Boko Haram and Iswa plot to do it to bomb the Northeast. Or if you want to do it in game on top of that one, go for page 8. You go do it in, you go see them there. For that same page 8, the INEC appeal judgment, they do it in the void 2027 and guideline. Where which page with this one? They say Kachiku adopted ADC candidate and promises issue based campaign. If you want to know more about that, for that same page 8, now you go do it in, you go see this one. For page 20, UBA Commission Innovation Hub and Business Office for Unilag. For page 18, Kaduna resident lament as prices of RAM don't hit 1 million naira. For page 20 again, there's a Nigeria economy don't grow 3.89% for the first quarter of 2026. Well, now all on top of the blueprint. But I know, sorry, the very last one before I do it, close the matter. That for page 6, yes, so they say, for Kwara, police confirm adoption of 10 persons by terrorists in Yashikira.
0: All right, so that one will be all. Maybe we will take control of the spillover of the newspapers. Maybe grab a good drink of time. When we come back, it will be time for us to start with the Wake Up segment. Don't go anywhere.
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draw a brick and wait to live. Who I've been the bash out, shake a D, want to get to me. Every cent, every time, the hood wanna be dead to me. Cause I'm getting it, I'm pretty sure my order's fetching it. 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Walking boy, bringing me money, they get printing it. Bringing on to God every day to keep navigating me. 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
5: Yes, so we'll be that person right now. We still sleep on a bicycle base and say, wait, it's not raining, waiting Tuesday. Yes, so let us know. We'll be that person. You want to scream it, you want to shout it, you want to whisper it, you want to type it, you want to voice note it, you want to call us on top of the matter. You understand? Let us know. This is Naija FM again, in case you don't know. Naija FM 102.7 station where they give you both what you need and what you not into you need. Money runs with the biggest B and E in the industry. Yes, so Becca, please, Animal and Flav, without waiting, without chewing gum, with you from very early morning 6. Go reach this time now. I will go still day at 11. We would wait to go to go with you to 11, but right now, now we come out segment. Out there will be that person wasting the sleep on the bicycle. Yes, so now your landlord, do your local government chairman, or your state governor. If we included the president, you understand? If you say you get one or two things where you want me to do for your area, we never still is waiting, it's still the sea. Right now, and be that time. The number to do it to feel call us to feel wake that person up now 0810013 0349. I call them again for slow move 0810013 0349. Let us know who that person be. The person, if you be waiting, your mother-in-law, your husband, your wife, yes, or your neighbor, your tenant, if your landlord, you know, where we say you need to wait in, wake up, and we get, not forget, we get water to feel poor for their body. We get cool. To do it, wake them up on top of the waiting, on top of the bicycle.
6: And even if now your colleague will be Muslim, where you won't wake up now, say, Asala, they come, make you not forget ram meat, where you go carry
5: on before office.
6: Just to remind them right now, say, maybe you don't get the law. So Mary is pregnant right now. By December, baby will born. So Mary is in the trimester. Trimester and 3 months. You don't back trimester. You don't get belly. So Mary, I know. So Mary go soon born, but in December she go born. So if now your colleague you want to remember, say you need to bring lamb meat. Come when Salah finish. Now time for you to do it. Let them know. Tell me if now water you want make a people call on top. This your colleague way. Tell me right now. Because this kind of time, you know they wipe them koboko. If you wipe their koboko, no meat for you. And you know the interesting part be say, I don't know, but this Salah, the meat, this their ram, it gets, I don't know if there's something that they put inside the meat, but the meat they always taste better than any regular ram, like on a regular day.
5: For Salah.
6: Yes, so I want to know. Our Muslim brothers and sisters, is it like there's a special oil where we say that they take you fry this meat on Salah day where the oil no day available after Salah? Now only Salah time. Because the meat is always sweeter than the regular ram meat on a normal day.
5: You know the well, I don't know. My own point of view.
6: Because
5: every time when it comes to Salah, where I did witness, no be, I never see where. I don't know for my own side though. I never see where they go call Ketra.
6: Okay.
5: Call the Yoruba they call him
6: Alasi.
5: Alasi. To kill the aside from say person where they can't kill the meat and come out the skin, don't do the job. Now families they cook them.
6: Oh, now why they
5: sweet? So we gonna be one head. Now combination of 4 or 5 people, you know, this one will say let's try like this, fry for more than 20 minutes, maybe they will
6: show. I need to fry for more than 20 minutes.
5: Families, you know, aunties who don't hold, them they sit down there, they fry. I never see for myself, Olopo, now, what it make me feel like this is, and you notice a rice, so we say come from community cooking, also jollof rice.
6: It is different.
5: It is different. So now my own side, on the
6: well, top. Just to prove that it be either wrong or wrong, or right, if you let us know, is it true saying that because the fact in our community, now they put hand in the frying and the removal of the intestine, above the and the rest of the ram, now they make us sweeter, or there is a special oil. We be saying now only during Salah period. Now they said that special oil. Now they make them sweeter than the normal. let us know. I don't tell you, you guys Muslim friends, when you want to wake up right now, so maybe they don't forget to send your meat. Now time for you to, I don't they give you a spoon now because they are listening. Some of them don't they don't they laugh saying, hey, Sadiki. Sadiki. Sadiki.
5: Sadiki. Sadiki.
6: Sadiki.
5: He's not yesterday. No,
6: we don't hear your voice.
5: He doesn't go to prepare for this. Yeah. Now he's going to form the race.
6: No mind.
5: Let's put our fight.
6: No worry, Sadiki. You're not going to write to Kubuku.
5: No,
6: that's water.
5: Sadiki, let's put our distance
6: aside. Sisiko, you too, we are not going to wipe you Kubuku. We're just going to pour you small water for your body, for your soul, and for your spirit. And if you be one of our listeners too, you're our Muslim brother and sister. Eh? You let us know how the matter will be. You understand? Black, I just come for a or whatever. Let us know.
5: I'm going to go do the money show for our side. You understand?
6: We can transmit money runs from your side too. Say, now that's so it be for this side. Let us know. And I hear saying that different days. Now, you know, they kill them. Some people go kill their own tomorrow. Some will kill their own Thursday. So let us know which day you want to kill your own. Is it Wednesday or Thursday? Some, they go kill on Wednesday, Thursday. They will still kill on weekend. Join.
5: Non-stop killing.
6: Barbecue weekend for people to come and show face. I will go gym again today. Now I will look for I got Muslim friend. Yes, Arafat. I just remember now. Arafat, she didn't stay here for Ikoyi na Nepo baby. Arafat too. Alpha now, my friend, my fine friend with the better shape. A shape in fact of this world. And I will kill him for an aside. As they kill, they will turn it and come
5: to you. That tomorrow, not to greet, because they don't attack me one time. I get Muslim close friends.
6: Bad you lie from what? That is not where they talk. Now, story for the gods. He say, no ram for the Christians. They don't give us meat during their own time.
5: Your call name.
6: Now, so
5: not
6: you go,
5: we.
6: You go there, yeah. Story. They will say, we know they celebrate Christmas. We know they celebrate Easter. So it's our payback time. Okay, but like, don't even try that with us.
5: Don't do that.
6: Don't try it with us. You can try it with some other people. Don't try it with us. So thank God that you have reminded us. You're a Muslim. Okay, Badula, you are going to send our ram. Yes or yes?
5: No option. Sure. Any other option? Now, yes or yes?
6: Mr. Bad, yes or yes? Yes. Okay, you are going to send it. Who be this one? Waiting a cockroach and lizard and they key for their own side.
5: Who are you?
6: Now, cockroach and lizard, me go key. Mr. Gentry, now what is the issue? They're not the shop on our village. There's no problem. I mean, they're the shop on our coffee.
5: I know, you know what it's
6: like. No. We don't do such a thing here. We shop down one for that side. But, yeah.

0: 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Don't go anywhere.
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0: Yeah, so welcome back on Top of the Matter. 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Money also the biggest B and E in the industry. Yeah, so who be that person will be say you won't wake up this morning? We still sleep on the bicycle, but just everybody still before the person still sleep for house. Yeah, you never still ready to go work. You understand? Let us know the number like we talked before. Yeah, 0810-013-0349. I'll call them again. 0810-013-0349. We don't come out our Muslim sisters and brothers for the flagging of the Nali water. We all to remember and I say this corner and that corner when I go with it, when I go look, when I just see so I can look this guy and say, what's up? And you understand? But then who will be that person will be saying you need to do it. We need to wake up right now. For you, the number 0810013-0349. Let us know through WhatsApp. If you send voice note, if you call us, if you would wait, send message. And if my recharge card something you get, I'm gonna call us directly. We would wait to answer you.
1: It's the day my mom and my brother traveled. They were traveling before I woke up. I spoke to them because I didn't say they were probably traveled. I mean, people saying they should travel. They went to my mom's family, Nova State. When they got there, I spoke with my brother. I called my brother. I spoke to my mom. We sent pictures. I don't know if this one was not online. So the friend that reached out to me that my brother is not online, which is very, very unusual that he's always online. I said, maybe his phone went off. He said, no, he carried a big power bank when it was green. I said, probably next location that they had a farm, like inside middle of maybe nowhere, that there's a possibility something happened. I don't know. Not until yesterday night, I went out, I got home, I was tired, I slept. I don't know why I woke up. I saw my mom, the notification came in. She sent a voice, but I was even thinking I was going to open it the next morning, but for some reason, I opened it that night. And that was when...
2: I mean, that. That's why I don't have one kidnapper. 100,000, I don't have a figure. One more bill, one say 50,000. 100 million. 100 million. One more bill, one say 50 million. I don't know why I say you. When you finish the age.
1: I don't know, I called that. She was trying to explain this. To me, there's in Peter told that is the explanation to they said they should leave money, they say you should ask for. They collected the phone and people went off. This morning she reached, she called again. I've been calling Bush and my brother's number. It has not been going through this morning again. This morning again, she called and she said, how much have we raised? And he said they want cash, they don't want transfer. They're asking for what we did. Why would I bring them to 50 million naira? That's not when my brother was saying, I've not seen my brother, and I think they carried them separately, and I've not been able to remember you guys' things. I don't know. You know, I'm not that tall, I'm very.
3: Okay. All right. So, now I say, make her play that voice, so maybe, yeah. Waiting the sub because there is a lot of plenty waking up what you say we need to do, especially when it comes to the insecurity matter for inside this country, Nigeria. Hello? Hello?
0: Hello?
3: Okay, we did that. We don't lose that. Okay. Oga, are you flashing or calling? Because it can't be like saying a flash, really flash. I try and call us back if it be network as well. Okay, let's see. Hello?
4: Hello?
3: Yeah, hello back to you. Good morning.
4: Hello, good morning. All the bad guys.
3: Good morning to you, all the enablies.
4: Please, everybody, aka
3: bro. How far now?
4: I'm in the
3: airport
4: teller. I do. I'm in the airport teller, the bro, brother.
3: Mm.
4: What they do, hello. Mm. My sister, I'm so dicky. But this allow. And the greeter says, I don't mean the greeter, I'm the greeter.
3: Okay.
4: My house is greeter in advance. And again, me again, I won't disseminate any vlog or this police. Because, see what they do, they harass it. Like, seriously. You go see somebody, you go to search him back, search pocket. And if you don't check their hand, you may want to say, person look at these drugs. So, you want to check your bag, you say, drugs in the pocket. How many did you use enter? Somebody goes to me say, if you don't check their hand, when they check out, so when they put on me. So I don't know which one we do. trust on his tongue to collect money. Because he could bring something. And you may not say, I'm manager. When you put it on God, you want to be follow and the drag. So, now it's in the apple now. So they have to look like, let me plug them. I don't know what I want to do them.
3: Okay.
4: Because this one is too much. And also, all what? Because I mean, because of something like the call. Because they like anything they see. Whoever's not on the phone, you will carry because it's no bag. But they couldn't know me when I run the first band, they said they know me, me and the area. They don't say that. I go show you my ID card. They know for you web. So I got, yeah, you call you. So I got, you say, okay, call you. So the man I tell you, I know, like seriously, because I know now I want to tell you, I said, take time now. We see one person that I said, see, they love kids, they're cinema. I will also be my ID card because I know to say, I know they did this one. They said, leave them, go, yeah, no, they have, yeah, no, they know they have, so I may call the my bag, but see, I do. I'm not saying, I can't dress in this sense. Now, it almost dress well. When you dress well, You're okay. I know some person will just call you, harass you. So the thing is too much now. Some people say maybe that they harass me. So maybe they help me, I beg, because this police is not too much. I beg. Okay, I'm sorry, Coco, I didn't hear you.
3: Sorry, Coco, you don't answer us.
4: Even though the RAM, even though you don't pick the RAM, you see girl that is.
3: Okay.
4: They involved.
3: Okay.
4: So they come gonna say be big boy you.
3: That's so.
4: I beg. My dear. Howdy, man.
0: Daddy,
4: answer, man.
0: Talk to
4: me. The answer. I'm beautiful.
0: Oh my god.
4: And,
0: oh my god.
4: Well done.
0: I've been sending your account number. Let me delete it.
4: Ah! I don't send that. You
3: know, he says send and make you delete that.
4: I don't think I'm not like this. If I don't know, I don't know why you.
0: I don't know why you. I don't know. Let me delete it.
4: I send them. No.
3: And then you don't hear the other part. You decide to hear one part and not to hear the other part.
4: Come
3: and
4: do it.
3: If I send your account number, make him delete them.
4: If you delete them, I will say I'm going to delete them first. Me see.
3: Okay.
4: I'll come then. Tomorrow night, you go to me for now.
3: Okay.
4: When I go tomorrow.
3: No problem. I will be both
4: of you.
3: Okay. Bye. All right, so you see the one we consigned this police searching your bags and the rest of them. I think 9 months ago, that was sometime last year. And one of the Oga people of police began something, say police officers actually get the guy right to search you and your bags without a warrant. And this talk we actually talk being brings some plenty reactions from the people at that time. And I tried to also check meet if it's still there here, you know, based on top your rights, you know, based on top Lopadi and the rest of them. And I see they try to check. They say police say they get rights and power to search. However, it's not absolute. There has to be a reasonable suspicion, say the person don't steal or unlawfully obtain property in his or her own possession. Say that one. At the position of the law, that's the bot with around them. So if they don't hear maybe one or two things from people, say I may they shake this person back, or maybe they shake their hair, say you person take something will not be his or her own, you know, something with the unlawfully obtained, they get right to check the bag. So they say the police have a right to search phones and laptop. However, this search can only be performed if they get such a warrant. So if the police don't get such warrants, they say the police cannot search your phone
0: right
3: and your laptop or your electronic devices. If the police get warrants to search them, of course, if you search them. But if you don't get warrants, they say they're illegal. Now in that one actually be. So because I tried to check them, you know, especially when it concerns matter concerns law. And of course, they say this particular thing where I talk now the police act in section 29 and say a police officer fit to detain and search anybody whom he reasonably suspects saying get in his possession or conveying in any manner anything where he gets reason to believe say nah something where they steal or otherwise unlawfully obtained. So but if you don't have anything stolen, you understand that
0: they don't
3: get any right to to search, but I just try to check meter.
0: But also, yes, the fact that you they the way they talk to them too matter. Yeah. If they call you, excuse me, come here, you go. Good afternoon. If teach me that thing. He said, look their name, the day there, but the attack there. Good afternoon, Officer Tunji, Officer this, Officer that. He said that one alone. They go don't okay. They go to behave normal. You get me? Just greet them. Good afternoon. You call me. Hope no problem. Okay. But you know, the man will just say, "How you doing now? Sunday, go, man." But if you go, they're gonna say, "Why you didn't call me? You don't get right to call me. You cannot greet me." You go there to them. Now you sabi anything your eyes see, you will do it. You see it together with your eye. You understand? Well, now all right, so okay, I'm for that sabi that.
3: All right, and pertaining to insecurity, that voice note will be still be play earlier. I need to say some people don't want to say waiting down one day about when I want lady way and say a mama and a brother then travel. I say, in fact, they travel before she even wake up. I say, they go a mama farm waiting for inside Ogun State. He said, when they even reach there, she still speak with her brother, speak with the mama, and say they send pictures. And all of a sudden, you notice, say, her brother know they're online again. Now, one of the brother friend reach out to Ram, say, his brother know they're online. He say, they're unusual. I say, because normally the brother, they always there online. He said, I said, maybe his phone went off. He said, no. Say the guy carry power bank when he go. He can say maybe na network issue. That network issue, you know, say if na farm now. Say maybe they day in the middle of nowhere. Say until yesterday night when she go out, she come back home and she day tired and she try sleep. She say she don't know when she wake up, she can't see her mama notification way enter her phone. Mama don't send voice note, say kidnappers don't kidnap her. And they demand for 100 million naira. And she can't later negotiate to 50 million naira. So she said she don't try call both her mama and her brother number. Since their number no they go. Say that same morning again, she called and asked, say how much they don't be able to raise out of the 50 million naira. My own be say, this thing, if it be kokorotonje for your follower, you won't know why I talk him. That in friend. That's in brother friend. They need to ask him questions. I take no say.
0: The brother know the online,
3: and the brother carry big power bank. If not from our house, both my mom and they come out. I take say I'm
0: Nina.
3: How that brother friend take no about this information because that friend I ain't be the first suspect.
0: Well, and also before
3: except if that. Brother stay with that if they're staying together.
0: No,
3: unless
0: also if he be say and you know say the brother they always do online. If you say they just talk with you and that friend some minute ago. Now that I probably ask how you go take sustain your battery. Maybe that I can tell and say, I carry the biggest power bank where you know, follow myself aside from that one. Because now in call the sister where they come over there saying one who I not see your brother online, you know. Well, a good point with that, but also if you say they don't wait to tell each other.
3: And at the same time, Ima, we don't hear voice out of people when they capture before. There is always this fear in their voice. I'm sorry, you know, besides I read law for school, but you know, based on top 80% don't watch for inside movies sometimes and the other ones we don't trend in recent times. You go see this their voice. You go maybe is it that their voice they do it.
0: It is shaking, or so.
3: But even the mama voice for that, it clear. I don't know. I'm so sorry, I'm so sorry. You know, say at one point she mentioned 1,000. Later she said a million. You understand? I just the talk because now some of the things with me I notice
0: for the voice note.
3: Because she will not be you and me. We play voice note of those where they kidnapped for that school.
0: Yeah.
3: Did you see the tearing, the softness for their voice, but. I don't see anything like that for this mommy voice. So most of that, well, somebody they talk say, the way people they take react to things, they're different from each other. Where it could even be. But I'm just saying what I notice, you know, from this particular story, whether they're outside now. And at the same time, you and me, everybody go need to be very, very careful.
0: Careful.
3: You know, right as much now. As I be person who love traveling. Now, why they always tell people, if I say I love traveling, not within Nigeria, I'm sorry, not at the moment. If I say I love traveling, I will tell you I love traveling to leave Nigeria for 1 week, 2 weeks, even if not Ghana, my mind be on ground. I go up and my mind be on ground. Mm. But imagine that you are within your own country. So even travel interstate, no problem. Because you don't see it. Which way in Nigeria? We're going to wake our security outfits there. Wake them up where we're. This person, your number ends with 3104. And if you try to call us back, and now, be like, you don't call us earlier, we miss your call. So just try to call us back. We're going to try to talk about that because Nigerians are going through a lot at the moment. Hello?
5: Hello, Becca Blaze.
3: Hello, the caller, please.
5: Good morning.
3: Good morning back to you.
5: A man of love will not give me Ankara.
0: Morning. Good morning to you, Gavin. Good morning. Welcome to the show.
5: This King of Boys from Zulu.
0: Okay, talk to us, Gavin.
5: You see, this matter of kidnapping is becoming alarming. Because with the thing saying that only bandits, now then they kidnap. Because once kidnapping happened, then it fell out to bandits. But what is really happening now is that even family members, individuals, as they don't see the kind of ransom within the collect, they don't themselves don't start to the drum. Because if we sleep, wake up now, we hear, say, ah, the kidnappers also play, so you go here, say, ah, bandits don't enter there. Which is not bandit. Now just people when no person. Then they organize, go kidnap. Say na bandit. So I believe say this kidnapping of a teen say, I don't really know what government is doing about it. See, they just kept quiet and you know say this Nigeria, then they see everything as opportunity. And they don't see the kind of ransom where kidnapper they collect now. Okay, see, like last year, where one boy just, moto just come, call, oh, yeah, allowance, he enter. Small boy. They carry and go, kidnapper, they request for 200,000. That one, a kidnapper. You don't know, say, now, yeah, avoid that kind of money. So they don't want to go far to go ask for big money. They just need money where you go give them now, where they go just release the boy. And they get them the 200,000, they release them. So this thing is becoming, and if government don't do something about this thing, as time goes on, it will become another thing. If brother said, don't do the person they carry himself, say, do like say you kidnap me, call my parents. Let me just do as if I'm kidnapped, then call my parents. They will pay ransom. So as time goes on, children of now, I saw one in social media now, a boy of 15 years, say he won't buy gift for his girlfriend. Come go call two others of your friend, make them go collect phone. And then they jump, enter inside compound. One person see them. Ole, ole, ole, ole, where he shout. He carry the axe where they in hand. Knock him for head, the man die.
0: Oh. Wow.
5: They need to jump inside the other compound. CCTV can't be the compound. Now the CCTV capture them. Now from the CCTV, then take trace them. Come go catch them. A boy of 16 years old. So what is the country turning to? A boy of 16 years old, what is he looking for at that age? Who is supposed to the plan, say, okay, he won't enter university. See what he need, the reason he won't buy something. When they capture, he say, he won't buy gift for a girlfriend.
3: Can you imagine?
5: And now the person will don't die. He don't die. I just don't know. This Gen Z, I mean, what do they call them?
3: But this Z, the generation, maybe we know like today, they learn from the other ones. Now, we think they see, now they will do. So, as much as with the shouts, Gen Z, now the waiting they see, so other generations they do. Now, and at the same time, they see,
5: that the generation fine the way they are. But you know that some parents now is still encouraging them.
3: That's what I'm saying. Now, waiting they see. And if there's no consequences for action, people will continue to do something.
5: Yeah. I did one day, boy. One of my friends where in boy don't reach like 13 years, they say one time in boy, me go learn that. See what you play
3: and imagine. You can imagine. Now that one you know. But parents where they don't even pay school fees for their children for Yahoo school, then they don't say some schools then I don't say now Yahoo school. They will go there, they will just buy their laptop.
0: Even get one.
5: That's what I'm saying now. Okay. Saying go tell them, make it go learn Yahoo. Imagine. Because one boy will be like 20 years old, buy a motor weight worth 17 million. He looks and go tell him, son, make you go learn that way. Can you imagine that kind of thing?
3: No problem. Thank you so much, Obi. We appreciate your call.
0: In regards to what you just talked, you get one voice note we've been trying one time. I don't know if you hear him. Where the boy say, now innocently, he just sit down inside him. Papa sitting room. You know, they think of our life that they do it. Now he, Papa don't enter. He say, I know my friend just pass away. They greet each other. He say, why you no go ask your friend how intend they do him? Now all of that. Now the boy is saying put pressure for him, Papa. Now he say he don't follow the friend talk. So the friend say he go show and we. Now he say, ah, thank God, say, ah, now my son be that. He say after today night come back out there, the Papa. He say he just cook up that one to fear the man. Now he tell the man, say, yes. Say the boy using, say you notice him, Papa just die. Obviously, say now the Papa now he use. Yes, to fit get on use well. Now the Papa started to change my desire. I beg my pick, no follow that kind boy again. No follow that kind boy. Only you have more wait for your own time. Say your time. Say now till then, the man start to let her the rest. You know, when and when if you achieve your own dream, now you won't make your picking call the picking whenever I won't reach. Because they put pressure on top of the picking.
3: You know, say now before they go talk, say family nah. That particular unit of the society will be saying the children need, you know, at some point of their lives. And unfortunately, if the foundation is destroyed,
0: it don't finish.
3: Waiting the righteous go do.
0: It don't finish.
3: Most responsible parents in Nigeria, normally, you go pay attention to how your child they develop.
0: Exactly.
3: The formative stage of your child, so that you go ensure, say, your picking, you they raise responsible children. So you they raise law-abiding children, but unfortunately, because cyber crime, aka Yahoo Yahoo, aka Yahoo Yahoo, you don't really popular for inside this part of the world. If we don't notice in recent times, so now parents too, that they do it, they encourage such thing. Family values now, you don't go inside gutters, you know, moral standards. We suppose they. In all day, we know say normally as a family, you supposed to encourage your children to be truthful, make them be honest, make them respect institution, tell them about dignity in labor, tell them about honest living, modest living. But unfortunately, most families inside Nigeria right now, they don't even get that value anymore. You will sit. Parents who they carry their picking go cybercrime academy, Yahoo academy.
0: Go learn.
3: Tell them, say make them do this, make them do that. And I even yet say they didn't even tell their parents to sign an undertaking. You know, for some of these schools, yes.
0: Say so you they are aware.
3: They are aware of them. And I think according to NBS, the Nigerian Bureau of Statistics, they recorded 29.90% inflation in Nigeria, I think sometime in 2024, you know, based on price of goods and services, everything don't increase and everything. Families, some families got started, they use some of these research, they know the system. They see, say, everywhere no good again. So Nigeria, no, the Nigeria of last year, of the years before now, blah, blah, blah, blah, blah. Say, things not easy again because of the fact, say, the economy issue, it all the parts, be careful. Now, from there, some of them, when they talk some certain dirty teeth. I think there was one lecturer I've been reading somewhere for Nnamdi Azikiwe University, Dr. Olivia. We also talk about the fact that she know of a parent where pray to make her son they succeed in cybercrime because they became they use that money to take care of the family. So this one showcased the extent of how the morals, the values of the family, you don't turn to rubbish for the society because most of these families now they will tell you say they turn to cyber crime for survivor. Like it is in fact I think R&B when he's been there, yeah, he's been giving us gist, plenty gist, especially the ones where they happen for inside Edo State at that time too. Not be even just Edo State. I think there's one where they talk about sometime was it last year say the school day for even beggar. Yeah. This beggar
0: Yahoo
3: yes, people's yes. We'll be saying parents, they go there, go
0: enroll their children.
3: Say at least if she see the money, to ba ti rowo a ma fi toju wa na ni
0: what happen to those days we be say if you carry two biro come out they go beat you like say you thief you know national budget you know you thief money from the
3: because they go tell you say the people where they there as did as too are stealing so waiting their children to no go fit do say if we have people where they steal billions of money say how much they are picking they steal and you know so that some of the things yes. some of these people they talk
0: yes that's what you say if people for up we do them yes. so why people for
3: here down,
0: you see why we need to do it they conscious about how they do it till they select leaders you know
3: mm-hmm.
0: because children they learn these things you know actions speak louder forget what you tell them now what did they see you know now they go do it now they go act on faster than what you even tell them you understand
3: and not really the physical you know so some of these parents they go spiritual you know to make sure say they you never hear them they do spiritual and emotional support for these children
0: ha.
3: So that the yahoo way that they do
0: they go
3: work well well so that the so-called magas I think that's the word what they do go fee pay them
0: client.
3: Money clients go pay them. So this is one of the reasons why we need to continue talking about poverty because poverty now they make people do some certain things and the fact say unemployment full everywhere when unemployment and poverty rates increase illegal things now go become attractive to families you know and because of the way we say society self be society where we say we they value wealth without knowing the source it's a real law it's a leoro legbi family where we say they don't want to know how the processes be they just want to see just money they go tell you oh, no, well, I am more now person will get money now in the world no you understand now they don't normalize peer pressure society self they put pressure you get some places for Lagos if you say in a restaurant if you they use Corolla you don't know if you enter those kind of restaurants if you are driving Corolla Toyota so, Corolla
0: motor where me are they drive
3: Benny, I know those restaurants
0: they go tell me
3: you are
0: going
3: to
0: enter.
3: Park outside but if you are coming with Range Rover G-Wagon you are driving inside yes they go tell you may you park far away you get some certain clubs too you now person where they
0: that
3: drive is, correct motor
0: people see
3: now why now why even if you go to clubs for those who they go to clubs you go see the way website they go salute person where carry big motor car you will carry small car they go other there don't go park for that place
0: but
3: the one with the other so yes
0: sir restaurant there I notice when they sell one food what I like because I won't drive my car go there now according
3: in my I don't want mention the name.
0: I know
3: I will tell you off air I don't want to mention the day. This is day here for Lucky. For Lucky. If you they drive,
0: I don't want to think saying that this will do my head. Wait, now you won't talk.
3: You cannot enter.
0: You got to go verse for them.
3: You cannot enter. You cannot enter those places.
0: Hey.
3: Now, the Nigeria way we say we don't meet ourselves. With this. Let me take voice note too. We see this in 5 minutes. They finish with our mom's segment right now. Sir.
5: Nigeria FM. This matter when I they talk for yahoo for my own take you have for say this yahoo when I they see it called a lot of things so a lot of minas in the society I swear to almighty God if you say boys no enter inside cyber crime what they do they for flood street they do anyhow I swear security for pass like this thieves for pass like this when they say before you come out for your own house
0: brother I pray say they know collect waiting you don't work
3: until
0: your hard end money
3: yes. Now that time you go know
0: they collect because this same thing where you do it you they clap on for right now now somebody retirement where they don't put maybe in one way or the other they just want assist or say they send this boy something that they wipe their entire where they don't do 30 40 years labor this boy they were I just hope say they not come your domot can carry anything where you don't work for because another time you go no say truly this is what they talk about
3: it don't make party. Sense it don't make sense at all you know so if something never happened to your close relatives
0: exactly.
3: Never happened to you you don't go know how serious the matter actually be and hope you know say this same fraudulent act where you with your word now, you don't be like say they encourage. Naim, don't spoil matter for Nigerians living in diaspora. Hope you know a lot of Nigerians when they live in the abroad, don't they get some certain opportunity? Yes. We have to mention Nigeria. They are going to pay that they are not going, they know they employ you for something because they know say Nigeria, they can say most of the Nigerians where they don't know in the past or don't work with them, they fraudulent. And this matana, it does spoil a whole nation, not just an individual, a whole nation, a country of more than 200 million people. Now in this matter of Yahoo Yahoo thing, it don't spoil. You know, some of them, even if they even do them once, they still money they leave. I don't want to say it for good, but there is a continuous process. They cannot stop it. I mean, now they are so used to a certain lifestyle that they will they use look person where they honestly
0: exactly, they're making money, they work hard.
3: They look you like you are nobody.
0: Life. And if you know if you be 9 to 5, you know the 9 to 5, you don't come close.
3: And those hype men is sonu. Hype men. Because one of them they use. I bend his son. When they go tell you, say this drink is not for civil servants.
0: My brother. Now them they make house rent cost in case you don't know.
3: Yes,
0: I go tell you. Now them they make house rent cost in case you don't know. I don't go one place with my aunt. We say with a look a room self. We be say they're not even built very well. We they even explain to the caretaker say, "Oga, why don't I go put toilet and bedroom for entrance at the same time for the same place?" You know. Still they try. Before you know, what would they talk? Somebody don't pay 2 million naira.
3: You can imagine.
0: For something where you don't even make sense at all. If you ask them, they go tell you say they know they cook for the house. Mm. So nothing consign them with that place. So you they complain about.
3: Mm.
0: Now then they make us when they cause.
3: So as much as for you they feel say he cop this, he cop that, you need to checkmate the disadvantage, because the disadvantage actually
0: plenty pass the advantage.
3: Brother, don't pray say make it not be you and your family member that ain't they go scam. Now that time you know, say this is the way you talk, bros.
6: Yeah. Good morning, Baker Bliss and Eva. This is one of the talk. Not true. This generation, I don't know, even if they blame this gen, the parent we will get now, they're even worse past gen still. Because people like say, those ones, we grew content to parents now. If we talk about say their own words, we can't imagine what will happen for this new set where they born now. When Nigeria just the words they grow, make Nigeria, make Nigeria come, maybe go just help somebody. There's nothing like don't spread my growing up, they will be telling you, if you want to go to school, they will sit you down and be telling you, more money to one show. Mm-hmm. If you go, don't do this. So, and you see, you know where you come from. But now, picking a day for school, you see they send mama money for school.
0: Exactly.
6: Where we supposed to send their self money? I have one in my family now. Me now, because I be person where they wear earring. So and I get one uncle where they say na far, big afar. You get plenty people in the north like that. I get children. So anytime I want to go visit her, my mama go say, make her remove my earring. Say, if I pass, yeah, he go bless. He go talk to me and yeah. Then yeah, they mind the man. If I go there, the man go begin preach for me. Why are you bearing this thing? But you know, the two funny part is, this man, they do work for him, picking. Where they do juju. Where they do yahoo.
0: Yeah.
6: He knew about the so that you can hammer. And when the boy hammer like this, they'll give him papa money. I want the one that say, if you can condemn me with the hearing, but your picky where they do bad things now, you're the supporter. I'm beg. People create too much for this country. Exactly. Me go just say, everybody does they do as they like, and everything now. Government. Well, we did you go, we'll be our search. Where do this country? Everybody now they do anyhow. Anything you bring money, if you like, make it be better, make it be rubbish. So as the money will come out. Voila.
3: So go tell you say, thank you, Jaya. That's only for my go seen as judging, say another thing as differently. not knowing saying that the same thing. But I don't go. Maybe we pour water on top of some set of people body. In fact, we need to start with ourselves, because if they want change, change begin with me and you. So we first pour ourselves water, and then we do the koboko, close the shop, then begin with the amebo
0: area. Yeah.
3: Okay, this water is for everybody, because at the end of the day,
0: all of us, these are the matter.
3: Exactly. May we collect this water for our body. Mm-hmm. This is our water, you know, splash well for our soul. Then this water for our spirit. Oh, yeah, now why is our kibuki? Nigerians like kibuki. It's on the baby kibuki. They like kibuki. If you do wawa, they do anyhow. You are a mother, you are a father, they are following bad, bad things. We need to wake you up.
0: Collect.
3: You know, they ask your children whether they came or whether they said to you from.
0: Collect.
3: You are an accomplice. So you got to now from there we'll close the shop on top of the Wake Am Up segment. When we come back in the next 6 minutes, and at that time we'll come kickstart with Amebo area, aka
0: People's Parliament.
3: So no go anywhere.
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0: Now for inside this street, he go learn lesson.
1: Right.
0: And now for this same street, he can't get blessing.
1: Yo.
0: Now broke, improved, he no keep us
1: fresh.
0: The same money, no

0: All right, so if nobody cares, don't worry. We for Nigeria from 102.7, especially on top morning runs, we actually care. Few more minutes, I remember before 11 o'clock, we'll stand at attention. May 26, 2026. The time God is Tuesday edition of Money Runs with the biggest B and E in the industry. Becca, please, and in my laugh, But both of us, we still should go with you. And yes, so time God is for you to start with a share and never with us. Wait till that thing where they give you joy at the moment. Wait till that thing where they make you rest. Our years, don't they on ground? Will they try to give you listening years? Right now, just like we can give you listening here, I'm sure millions of other listeners really listen to. They don't put here on ground to hear that gist as it hot where you get for us. The number to take with us now
1: 08100130349. I call them again 08100130349. Hello,
2: hello,
1: good morning to you. What's your name? Where are you calling us from?
2: My name is Ike. I'm calling from Alabama.
1: Okay, talk to us, Ogami.
2: How you doing?
1: We'll try our possible best.
2: Becca, welcome.
1: She did hear. She did hear you.
2: Becca, how you doing?
0: I did all right. So talk to us.
2: Okay, Becca. Let's move away blog for today. I never hear them crying.
1: Why?
0: You don't hear them crying?
2: Yes.
1: You don't part of them. I hope so you know. Because all of us
0: are flogged. All of us are flogged.
2: But I never hear them crying.
1: You cry.
2: But I know that
1: I'm not supposed to vlog. No, everybody. You don't cry. You're a strong man. You got to tell no cry. Who's an a strong man, a woman?
2: You're supposed to cry. Hello, have a nice day.
1: Thank you so much.
0: She said this boss, you don't get problem.
1: You want more to cry. Tell us, say, you know yourself will cry. You want more to cry, but you don't cry. I want to do anyway, yes, you said video to call us. Let us know what you have about B. The number is 08100130349. On top of WhatsApp, if you do it, send voice note, send message. 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And if now recharge cutting, you get call us directly on top of the number. Number again at 08100.

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2: Starting 111, about the fact, say, you were on travel. You know what I mean? I did very big on travel. We hear say there is a new airport scam where people say don't they send innocent travelers to jail. You know, say before, I remember those times, anytime I want travel, my mama would tell me, ah, Rebecca, don't collect anybody, don't help anybody to collect load. That if they even give you something to give to somebody, no collect that because you don't know what they don't put inside, where you don't know, all those kind of things you get. So they say now, what thing that they do now for airports to put you in trouble now, what thing they call bag tag switching. Bag tag switching. Now, what thing then they do now? So, especially for those where they travel very, very well. I talk about maybe you travel outside Nigeria, you go to Ghana, South Africa, or you go to the UK or Europe or wherever. They say maybe they're very, very careful about this bag tag switching where then they do now. If you don't wonder how this one they work, they say now organized crime ring inside major airports where they target unsuspected travelers. So what did they go do? You know, say after you don't check in and everything, they go tag your bag. You understand? They go tag your bag. So they say, what thing these people they do? They go remove that your legitimate bag tag and put them on top a different bag where gets drugs and narcotics inside.
3: Ah.
2: So you don't board your flight completely unaware, you know, because you don't already check in your bag and the rest of them. You understand? Unaware while a dummy bag flies under your name.
3: Ah.
2: And the terrifying reality about this matter be say the stakes they extremely high. They say at least 17 innocent passengers, 9 they don't catch themselves inside this kind of trip and scheme rather. And they say this one happened, these 17 innocent people are nine people where they catch unfortunately inside Toronto. Toronto Pearson Airport alone. So one traveler, they detained this traveler for 7 hours after a bag under her name, they find 20.52 kilograms of meth and narcotics. So if they catch you at your destination, you know, the country where you go, you go face drug trafficking charges. So how you feel protect yourself? The moment they don't give you tag for airports now, you where they travel very, very well. Make sure you take a photo of your bag at home before you leave first. Take another photo of your bag outside the airport terminal. Take a photo of your bag like as if you as they check and
3: check
2: in,
3: and
2: for inside the counter. Snap and take a picture. Document the details when they tag your bags like this. Take a crystal clear photo of that bag tag where the airline attached to your suitcase. Snap a quick picture of some of the things where you get inside your bag too, the contents of your bag before you close them. Very, very important. And another crucial step, instantly email all these photos to yourself so that they go act as backup in case of
3: your phone loss. Yes,
2: in the process, you know, say you don't get your email, at least you have a password to your email. If they open them on top of the regular
3: system.
2: Computer and the rest of it. So everybody need to be very, very careful. When they say the world is a wicked place, it is actually a very wicked place. So now the amebo where I want to share to my fellow travelers this morning, naim be that, you understand? So make sure say you do all these things. What we say what you do to take protect yourself, take a photo of your bag at home before you leave. Take another photo of your bag outside the airport terminal. Take another photo of your bag right as you go check in for the counter.
3: Put that tag and all those things.
2: You understand? Take a crystal clear photo of that tag where airline put, where they attach to your suitcase. Take a clear photo of that. Snap a quick picture of waiting there inside your bag. The internal content of your bag before you close that. And make sure.

0: say you send these pictures to your email. So in case your phone lost during your trip, you don't go hear story for the gods, because as much as, you know, you won't go get your vacation, enjoy yourself, make no be like say you can't enter your destination now straight to prison. If they carry you, go say
1: before
0: you carry what you know.
1: Investigate, you know, you don't think
0: you get.
1: Ah! So, and if God forbid, but in a mighty name of Jesus, go on, go catch person, you know, enemy. The camera no can capture where they
0: do. No, God no they do bad thing. If devil won't catch person,
1: okay,
0: enemy.
1: Devil won't catch person, enemy. Camera no can they wear this kind of thing, apple. How they won't take do arm? Because before you go say, it is not my own, they say, yes, that's
0: no,
1: what
0: they're not follow. Gentlemen, please. Can you come
1: Like when you reach the corner, say, I'll not be my bag with this. The point, you know, they say,
0: but now your bag.
1: Now, what do everybody
0: do? They will tell you your bag. Some of these people, they go look for a bag, they go be like that, your bag.
1: See, if they open and they go see, say, no, be my, no, me get the things with the inside.
0: But no, your tag did, you know.
1: Hey! How you want to hear? Before you know, they don't say, okay, no problem, we'll investigate, but first of all,
0: you follow us.
1: Ah! Along on it, yeah.
2: Becca, good morning. Becca, wait, this bag tagging and all of that inside airports, wait, now the people ready for inside the airports, the workers ready inside the airport, now they do these things, or a neutral, strange person?
0: So, and now what they say now, organized ring, what's the word where I use? Organized ring, no, crime ring, yes, organized crime ring. Where they inside major airports, so some of them feel be people where they work in the airport. Some of them they feel they work for an outsider. They just airports put out for
1: put
0: person
1: down,
0: back.
1: When the person
0: so they give you money,
1: reach there, they go to the person.
0: Yeah, so it could be two things, but now organized crime ring, you know, where they do for inside some of these airports. I don't say all airports too, but they say major airports. So they say to be for one. Is to be for harm. That's all I say. So, I remember one story where I hear one time about one lady where she entered this plane and there is one old woman, not too old, who sit down by beside her. So, and the woman starts plenty talk, you know, conversations. You go, you will not know them before. You go even think, say, nah, the girl, mama. No, no, you say they don't know
3: each other.
0: At all, they don't know each other at all. So they talk from this country where they're in Bira, it off in their destination country. They were still talking about life generally. The woman will go to the toilet, the girl will help him, do all those things. Now, when they reach airport, I say, you have made drugs.
1: Hey, whoa! I'm not to talk to people.
0: I say, you have made drugs.
1: Ah!
0: So they come, they look for accomplice.
1: They look for
0: now, so company. The woman's my daughter.
1: Who's your daughter?
0: The lady say, mommy, please, I don't know you. we're just talking. They say that lady, the thing what they want to do for the lady, they want to make her passport even lost so that she cannot, there's no way to identify herself. If the woman continues saying, you are my daughter, but you are my daughter. The lady, at some point, over. Why did they take the passport? I'm so sorry, I don't know.
1: I go pour everything for grand.
0: I know they blame people when they talk to people for
1: it. Yeah, I know they talk to
0: stay by themselves.
1: Put up over my ear.
0: Am I over me? Why did you help over me?
1: Because you don't look people there, evil.
0: Ah, see, this one are even an elderly person. So just like elderly person, they carry drugs. Young person, they carry drugs. See,
1: elderly person.
0: Where they carry these drugs. If I maybe by break, when we come back, yes, we will come close the show on Public Sound Report area. No go anywhere.
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9: Yeah, man.

Baby, shake your body, body, body, body, body, body, body, body, body, body, body, body, body, body, body, body, body, body, body, body, body, body, body, body, body, body, body, body, body, body, 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body, body, body, body, body, body, body, body, body, body, body, body, body, body, body, body, body, body, body, body, body, body, body, body, body, body, body, body, body, body, body, body, body, body, body, body, body, body, body, body, body, body, body, body, body, body, body, body, body, body, body, body, body, body, body, body, body, body, body, body, body, body, body, body, body, body, body, body, body, body, body, body, body, body, body, body, body, body, body, body, body, body, body, body, body, body, body, body, body, body, body, body, body, body, body, body, body, body, body, 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

0: Let me shake your body, body, body, body, body, body, body, body, body, body. 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
1: You know, if I say you harass me, we don't focus, pull up, kiss your back.

0: Anyway, welcome back on top the waiting on top the matter. Yes, on a small mini remain. We are 11 go to with this stay stand attention on top the matter. Yes, waiting with that, but I'm not listening to this waiting to this voice notes.
1: Becca, that is our security in the airport needs to be very strong. Because if these people they succeed, they do all these kind of bad things, then where is our security? What are they doing? What are they looking? Because I believe if you go airport, you see security personnel everywhere. So what is their job? If this kind of swapping of bag still they go on in the country. Thank you for this tip. Very, very educative. Thank you.
2: All right. Well, this one will happen. So maybe for Nigeria to begin with, and for inside Toronto, for Canada. And so I can imagine if this one happened in abroad. You know, compared to the way we say our own security day for inside this our own country, Nigeria. So, but not before Nigeria, it happened now for somewhere in Toronto. Now, in the taxi, this particular incident happened. Time going for us to go, Abby. We want to work job with them.
0: Me? Because I don't leave you already.
2: So, now your body, you know, your freedom, you don't become meander. Hey, thanks all you for us to finally come up from inside the studio, and of course, hand you over to the workshop team, Gordon Aruwayo and Lady JJ, the Asan Peter One of Niger FM. We said we're going there in our own sala, sala mood activated. Yes, now we said we're going there right now. So, by God's grace, we will see tomorrow for the Thank God is Wednesday edition of Morning Runs. With the, from the biggest B&E, we love you. And we are going to see you
0: tomorrow.
2: Bye-bye.

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Living to rhythm, we busting out the speakers when it comes to entertainment. Of course, we then deliver, feel the vibes in the air, we then go into space. Many people join you with

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Yeah, we're making sense. They're loving it, they're feeling it. Yes, every day. Feel the groove steady bumping in the atmosphere. It don't matter if you're home or you're up in the bands, in the club, in the book. Does it sound good?

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1: 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Never feel it more.
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0: calm.
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0: yeke, dama, o yeke, jello, o yeke, o yeke, o yeke, o yeke.
1: Hey yo, I'm not even gonna lie. 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Girl all over the globe wanna ask you, you understand?
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0: Your friends are waiting there. Yeah, you know, Sammy, I know the lies.
1: This is what you say to me. This is what you say to me.
0: She for talks and we'll go spend a life together. She like me pass her own mother. She prepare me pass her own father. My brothers tell me which kind of life we did not say. Yeah, don't tell. The very day that I saw you, girl, I knew that you wanna play it. Cause you wanna break my heart. I thought I'd be upset down. Yeah, you know, Sammy, I know the lies.
1: This is what you say to me. What you say to me?
0: Girl, anytime we are there with you, girl, I feel say you be with you. Make you get out of my sight, make you find your way.

0: Monday night. 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Not today, yeah, don't they?
1: Not the same girl what I see inside my best friend photo.
0: Oh no, don't be so.
1: Girl, I don't need an explanation. Girl, why you dey lie?
0: I tell me really why you dey lie.
1: They talk say who say she say that. Now she say that, P square don't say that. My brothers tell me which can let me, this she don't go low. I swear nobody could believe it, girl, don't be so.
0: Very day that I saw you, girl, I know that you

What sort of a life is this? Which can life will be this when someone go the fish trouble, they hustle, they bubble for jungle, no be for double. And the same girl where I hustle, now she be trouble. Who be that babe where they fumble, make she go safe? Why I go cry when I they try? She they like

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Me like my daddy, me feed that if I'm daughter. Be a soldier, girl, do you know that? Say life easy for you, I'll be a soldier.

Holy Mountain. I am to one about it. I am to one about it. I am to one about it. I am to one about it. I am to one about it. I am to one about it. I am to one about it. I am to one about it. I am to one about it. I am to one about it. I am to one about it. I am to one about it. I am to one about it. I am to one about it. I am to one about it. I am to one about it. I am to one about it. I am to one about it. I am to one about it. I am to one about it. I am to one about it. I am to one about it. I am to one about it. I am to one about it. I am to one about it. I am to one about it. I am to one about it. I am to one about it. I am to one about it. I am to one about it. I am to one about it. I am to one about it. I am to one about it. I am to one about it. I am to one about it. I am to one about it. I am to one about it. I am to one about it. I am to one about it. I am to one about it. I am to one about it. I am to one about it. I am to one about it. I am to one about it. I am to one about it. I am to one about it. I am to one about it. I am to one about it. I am to one about it. I am to one about it. I am to one about it. I am to one about it. I am to one about it

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Yeah. Or they call you my phone, say she wants you up, get it. Yeah. When you need, when you need, when you need that.

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Water's going down every time I come through. I'm forever young, but the swag on cool. Come on, survive when I mean bonjour. Best of both worlds, that's between me and you. 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I get the party ignited. Turn up sound and get the ladies excited.

0: 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Today on top, the hottest, the smoke is the baddest media show on top radio workshop. And yes, now with the first voice, Godin Aruwa, Yomwa Lidije, the Telugu one of Nigeria FM 102.7. 9 minutes past 12, 9 time, they talk. Of course, that's the one I hear now, High Class from Ice Prince, featuring Nini Ola. Before the Insing You Home, we get Tyra and Rude Boy. We sing Ordinary Love. The song's sweet, I'm not gonna lie. Even though her voice did, I know be funny in a bad way. But when they listen to the song, it be me like saying that small became they sing the song. And when she come here, said, I want to say that joke, she did joke, but now the actor was say, wow, this kind of voice, it is very, very unique. And that one, Ordinary Love. Brande Cole, give us them go pace. Shade, give us, Shade. Cello, give us Shade. Peace Square, give us Say Your Love. The time when they still be Peace Square together as a group. Burna Boy, give us City Boys. And plenty songs we don't play from the time where we say 11 o'clock is show face. 10 minutes, don't dance, Bali, come up from 12 o'clock. And you say by 12:30, we go there for Inside Play, Stofa, and Play or Stop. Which one you go be today? How many people go say maybe play, how many people go say maybe stop? But when we reach that bridge, we go cross and. But maybe we'll catch up sharply. Maybe we catch up sharply. Everybody like egg. How someone they call them? Kwai. Yoruba they call them eh. I don't know waiting. Igbo or other tribe they call egg. But if you want help me, drop them for our WhatsApp line 081-001-30349. 081-001-30349. So I see this post for inside X. And they do some analysement of the different presidents, whether they see their life or whether they don't go, how much a crate of egg be at the time when then they in power. So for the late Shehu Shagari, the time when he be president, egg na 2 naira per crate. Fast forward to Sani Abacha, egg na 150 naira per crate. Then Olusegun Obasanjo, 300 naira a crate. To the days of Oga Jonah, Goodluck Jonathan, 650 naira per crate. When Oga Bubu, Muhammad Buhari, take over, crates of egg now 1,500 naira. And they say now for Oga Tinubu regime, a crate of egg now 6,000 naira. Some say now 7,500 naira. So I would like maybe we'll do some analysis before we enter inside Play or Stop. How much be egg now? One egg, how much it be? Drop them for our WhatsApp line 081-001-30349. Because see, it's not be the matter of chop egg, fry egg. But they look at caterers, those where they bake. Where they bake cake. Egg now one of the major ingredients where then they need to make the eggs. The meat pie where they chop, the donuts, the chicken pie. All the pastries, made the way they chop, all those things, you need egg. Now, snacks, they're very expensive. 2 meat pie where I buy this money, 1,700 naira. You hear me? 1,700 naira for 2 meat pie. So tell me now, I be like the corner, I know the command, I better make I bring my tone down. But I be like Vex won't enter, make I count the lady J. Eh? Cool down, eh? Farabale. Breathing. Out again, out. Who's I don't come. So tell me, wherever you day, if you don't buy egg in recent times, how much one egg be and how much a crate of egg be right about now? Because if a crate of egg they go for between 6,000 to 7,500 just for one crate, which way Nigeria? Which way to go? Now the song will be like the song where we want to sing. Because I don't know which kind of song. I shall sing there. This fire on the mountain. The fire, I see the day. Go, you know they go. Stop, you know they stop. It just did that they burn, and things just where they go. Very, very painful. But drop them for our WhatsApp line. Our WhatsApp line once again. Now 081-001-30349. 081-001-30349. And they see one voice note right here. Maybe we'll take the voice note.
1: What happens in Auntie Lady Jane? Auntie Lady Jane, one egg now is 200 naira. Auntie Lady Jane, not only egg. Can you talk about the cement? Cement during the Jonathan time, cement is 1,300 to 1,000. Highest where it goes is 1,004. to 1,005. Could you imagine cement is man is 12,000 naira? This man have take Nigeria back to 30 years backward. I don't know who can help to improve this country. This man will have go back. Things have spoiled and people are still following this man. It's getting out of hand. I don't know. To make a pot of soup now, do you know how much? If 15,000 is just managed, enough is enough, Chief Omorile.
0: Uche from Omorile, I feel you. But thanks for that analysis. So one egg now 200 naira. So imagine say you won't buy 5 eggs and 1,000 naira. So if one egg now 200 naira, it creates now like 30. So imagine 30 by 200. That now roughly that price, that amount we did there. So how caterers, how bakers, how then they cope? How then they cope with all with this recent price increase for top egg? Crate of egg, kwe, eh, 6,000, 7,005 now. Yeah. This one, message day, this one say, I swear I fry egg for my kitchen now. Now 6,500 buy one crate. So, if they call them Aqua, no be Oka, Aqua, CJ from Costain. Okay. Thank you, they fry egg. Mm-hmm. Okay, oh. Good afternoon, Auntie Lady J. One egg is 200 naira. Crate, 7,500 naira. Ijoma from Surulere, get better. Thank you, Ijoma from Surulere. One egg, 200 naira. So, a crate now, 7,500 naira for egg. Hey, pretty Lady J. Good afternoon. Welcome. Happy Salah in advance. This is Sweetie 18. Egg don't cost like say tomorrow no deal. One egg now, I think one egg should be 250. Hey. The big one is 300, the small one is 250, then two for 500. Why a crate? At least recently we bought this week 8,000. Nine day they sell now for a crate of egg. May you get better day, Sweetie 80, how you day? Long time. Oh. So now the egg now by size, small one 250, big one 300 naira. So now a kid now crate now between 7,500 to 8,000 for one crate of egg. Hey, Baba God day.
1: Down outside the good because for a year ago. If you are buying egg in ordinary means for people that are saving boiled egg, it's 300. Or if you are buying it in a food canteen, maybe you want to go and buy where you buy food, now 400. So, and that means probably you buy, say, 1,700 or something. I divide that, I come to 850. Yeah, it means probably for ordinary people with the day, ordinary streets, 900, 1,000. But if you want to go eat, now 1,500, 1,200. So, my girl could just help us. She's been recently now with the ESC gas now from depot now at 600. Now, one six from depot. So, how much they're going to sell now? People who are buying. Now, maybe they're going to sell at 2,000. Like, this Nigeria is not smiling at all. She's there from my girl.
0: I remember I told me to fill up your gas now, 1,200 naira. And that time people did complain, say, it too plenty. Now, how much it be just to fill up your gas? Oh, one more. Good afternoon, Auntie Lady J. If you sell some egg for 250 and some for 200 naira, Olusoji Emmanuel from Bariga. Thank you so much, Olusoji from Bariga. We'll go take break. You see if it send your own reactions to our WhatsApp line 08100130349. We'll take just one more and then we'll take a break. We'll take a very much needed break.
2: It's a DJ. Egg don't cost. So the only solution I get for mine right now, be say, I just have to go get a layer or just get one egg and cook. We go in my house. Maybe just walk around, lay eggs for me. I'm fine.
0: What you go use for the layer or the cockerel for them to feed the egg? Because to brew the layers, you gonna need money for their feed. You gonna need money for their vaccine. Because I be poultry farmer before I move to Lagos. I get my own poultry. Even on my broilers at the field, my parents they do poultry, so most of the time they always breed the layers. Layers they take at least before the layer go lay one egg. I don't know, 6 months. So you go feed them, give them vaccine, or do this one before they go begin to land. When the layer start to lay, now one egg per day. When they just start to lay, the following week it could come increase. The time it could come increase. So if you say you want carry layer, just put for your house. Wait till you want feed the layer. You not go give the layer rice to make it the chop. Now their food, their feed, their vitamins, their vaccine, all these things go still cost money. So gentle sticks, which one be that one? And why you go want just put a layer for your house, make it they chop the egg? You know, go better make it they sell the egg. Now idea I dey give you, Sha. Anyway, when we enjoy some music, keep on moving. Black Fab and DJ Neptune. We dey come back, no go anywhere.
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I know this, but your journey is your journey, yeah. I know this, and you have to keep on moving on, you've got to keep on moving on, yeah. Your journey is your journey, yeah.

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And you have to keep on moving now. You got to keep on moving now.

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3: Hey! Baby, need you let you know. Or about you, boy. Sound so tense.

Aura, Aura. Iyagbede of Sound Sultan of Blessed Memory, the remix of Aura, but it carry flavor Nabania for inside the song. Big shout out to all the Aura ladies, Aura babes, the plus size ladies. Eh? No worry, we see you. We love you. We appreciate you. All right, 12:32, 9 time they talk. We need to jump sharp, enter inside Flayham store farm. But I see a message. Good afternoon, Lady J. For my area, did they sell egg by size? If not responsible fowl, lady egg. Which one be irresponsible fowl? It go big. That one at 300 naira. If not irresponsible fowl, that one go small. Now 250 naira. Now, wow. Cement for my area is 13,000. Prince from Ikeja. Wow. We go revisit this egg matter later. May we jump straight into Flayham Stofan. So, as usual, we go play the song two times. And then the third time, we'll come back to start to take the votes. Cast your vote. Anyway, enjoy the music. Two times, so.

Hey, what's up, bala bala bala? 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It's no pay, segi segi segi. 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

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Looking so, zaga zaga. You still play, zaga zaga zaga. 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The money not sure, but you still want tikka. 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

Say what they na na na na waiting with the chase, gotta la out. 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Now the same air with the breeze, you see. That's calabar, it's calabar, but I bet they sing it.

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chup, chup, chup, chup, chup, chup, chup, chup, chup, chup, chup, chup, chup, chup, chup, chup, chup, chup, chup, chup, chup, chup, chup, chup, chup, chup, chup, chup, chup, chup, chup, chup, chup, chup, chup, chup, chup, chup, chup, chup, chup, chup, chup, chup, chup, chup, chup, chup, chup, chup, chup, chup, chup, chup, chup, chup, chup, chup, chup, chup, chup, chup, chup, chup, chup, chup, chup, chup, chup, chup, chup, chup, chup, chup, chup, chup, chup, chup, chup, chup, chup, chup, chup, chup, chup, chup, chup, chup, chup, chup, chup, chup, chup

calls or messages go reach the same place, the same destination, the same bus stop, the same everything. Sha. So right, we get nine plays and counting, because all of them they say we'd like them continue to play. So I will play again, and then when we come back from that other playing, number three playing, we go take the votes again. So drop your votes. Remember, drop the vote. Sharp, drop the vote. And as usual, even if you know the name of the artist and title of the song, I beg, hold up until we get the number of votes where we define. Good afternoon, Auntie Lady J. Please play 1,000,000 times. Sise from Bariga. Thank you, Sise from Bariga. So we get 10. So they wait for at least we'll get like 20. Good day, Ask Lady J. Now, someone you won't call me, or which one? Continue playing it. Ekene from Nsuka. Daluo. And 11 plays. So we need like roughly nine more, if not more, Seth. And because all of now they listen, we have plenty. Plenty for here. We'll take the song one more time and then we'll come back, take more votes. Don't forget, say the WhatsApp line now 081-001-303-49. 081-001-303-49.

Hey, what's up, bala bala bala? 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

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Okay, Ekene say, I mean Asa Lady J. Okay, thank you, Ekene. Message today, they enter. 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It's nice vibes. 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Me, eh. The only time I go feed that chop, that's a potato. 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Even that one self, you eat the money. 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Now, when you talk that's a potato, now I remember all those, you know, what I like. Not be food we talk about, right?

0: Now, so what we'll go do, maybe flay ham, stove ham, we get how many? You get like 11 or 12 right about now, and we'll count again. 1, 2, 3, 4, 5, 6, 7, 8, 9, 10, 11. So we get 12. We get 12 votes. So we get like 8. Eh? 8. We go there, all right. 0, 8, 1, 0, 0, 1, 3, 0, 3, 4. Now we get 8 more minutes left before 1 o'clock for sure. So sharp, sharp, sharp, ale. If we don't get any calls or messages, we could just wrap them up with the number of votes we don't get. At least we don't get 12. But at least still vote some more, still vote some more. I love the songs. So if you don't vote before, you know if you vote again. One vote per listener, one vote per person. Amen. Mm-hmm. 081-001-303-49. That na our WhatsApp line, whether na mobile, whether na WhatsApp, we call you all run. 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This na the right time to cast your vote, cast your vote, cast your vote, cast your vote. 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Very, very important, important. Cast your vote. 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We'll take a short message and we'll come back to continue from where we take a stop.
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3: Okay, stop am. 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

Hey, what's up, bala bala bala? 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Looking so, zaga zaga. It's no face, zaga zaga. Nautica, mystica.

Is it worth it? 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I better pass my neighbor over. Now the same air with the breeze, you see. That's Calabar, it's Calabar. But I bet they sing it, sing it, sing it. What about now? Say.

All right, 3 more minutes before 1 o'clock a show, and that's not the song where we don't be on top our. I don't want to use the word chopping block. No, we know they chop anybody. We know they cut anybody. On top of our segment of play or stop today. And of course, 12 of them that don't vote say maybe they play the song. Play and we'll stop. So of course, we go obey una. We don't get choice. We don't get choose than to obey una. So the title of the song na Bala Bala. And of course, na Stream Life featuring Genobase, now you sing the song Bala Bala. Remember this word where we're doing which season of Big Brother BD? So I think now Shine Your Eye and now from Angel, you go, Shady Bala Bala, Shady Bala Bala. So when I hear this Bala Bala, I say, oh, I remember that word where she always talk that year, especially when she did dance. Angel, shad again. This is where it'll be a matter we talk about. I just remember where I hear that word from for the first time. So once again, 2 minutes to 1 o'clock, 9 time to talk. I know we won't talk to plenty. Flair or stop. 12 plays. So like they go talk for House of Reps. The plays have it. The eyes have it. And thank you to everybody who don't vote, who don't cast their vote. And next week Tuesday, 12:30 go with 1 o'clock, will be another time again for Insider Flayam Stu Fam. So we will enjoy the song of Stream Life featuring Genobase with that song Shady Bala Bala. Well, you know, you don't put the Shady, but na Bala Bala na indeed. Enjoy.

Hey, what's up, bala bala bala? 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Looking so, zaga zaga. It's so crazy, crazy, crazy.

0: Yeah, now where person work, now where you go shop, now where you chop, that day your money go continue to come. So if you stop, now you know what to make you to stop. Nobody could tell you when hungry don't go beat you and all. Yeah, now your boy Dan Dizzy and you listen to Workshop with Godwin and Lady J on Top Ninja FM 102.7. 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
3: 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Omo, Aborus, Aboyeye, I dey show two sides, love and shake it. If not shake it, I know they say it. A real player in the game, no fake it. Omo, betting on me is payday. It's too sure, I say it too sure. Well, my reach is rich, beyond any reach, anyone you compare to, this is too far. Omo, Yoruba check, the demons are normal. Heat from the fire, the angel is thermal. Olariwaju, calm down, too much. They say you speak like say you too posh. I understand the way you may feel, but too far. My teeth shine brighter than your bling. Talk.
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3: Come on. 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I'm not the rest. My distinction is AA. Aborus, Aboyeye. No the pitch in there. Yeah, we the play play. 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You want JJ? Take a bad. No the my love. No be papa, sweetie daddy. 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Our lali soroda your ear is that far.

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0: Welcome, welcome, welcome, welcome. Sonu Nkuru Zua, Ekaabo, no, from that baby break. That's someone I hear now from stays. He called them Sofri, life no get duplicate as we they go. We go to join our children tomorrow on our Children's Day. We go to join our Muslim brothers and sisters to celebrate Salah. I beg. Sofri, we chopu. 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I beg. Make sure I say you sabi your limit. Life no get duplicate. You don't get another one where they keep for you. So the one where you get, make sure so you make the best of them. And this holiday period, I beg everybody, including we, your family, your loved ones, go once see you. Make a use of word hail and heart and say you tranka giddy, but nothing on you. I beg. Sofri. Yeah. Stay, sing that song. Rector, give us Aburu's DMW featuring the video. Take us down memory lane with the song Mind and Gary Dremo, Mayoko, are perusing for inside the song. Josh Too Funny, give us Baby Tomato. Don Crucifix, so give us 1 milli. Carry Spiral for inside the bedroom. And of course, Bright Percy remind us saying that good times we always share for here for Nigeria FM 2.7 as we come out from inside the Flam Store Farm. Remember, say next week, Tuesday, another time, 12:30, go reach 1 p.m. All right, in a few seconds, it'll be 20 minutes past 1, 9 time they talk. So make we sharp jump into the biggest trending gist on top X, aka Twitter. Now, if you wonder who they yarn, and you wonder which show be this, and which station be this, it's the Niger FM 102.7, and this now the hottest, the smokiest, the baddest media show on top radio. Oh, Bruno Felifeli, workshop with the first voice, Godwin Arua, Yomwa Lidije, Etolugo, one of Niger FM 102.7. Together, the way it looks like to say, now we be the dynamic duo on top radio. We go make sure, say, enjoyment, you know, leave your domot at all. Wherever you dey work, whether you dey sell food for Bukau, whether you be dry cleaner, whether you be mechanical, whether you dey sell fuel, whether you dey make hair, no get saloon, or you get shop somewhere, now hair they make the plait hair, they do braids, or you they do palming, all that one. They didn't even call them palming these days. They know they call them palming again. Before in those days, now palming. Now they go say now touch up or retouch. Times don't really change. Whichever work you do, as long as you did legit and money they enter. Even if you be POS, even if that POS you do, you do something legitimate, something valid, something concrete, and money they enter. Now your workshop be that, and where you dey work, Nadia, you go shop where. And go make sure say as you dey work, you know they feel stress, you know they tire because they escort everything they do with confirm that we go make you kulele where. So this I noticed say shags the trend. If you follow Big Brother Niger's level up season, shags now one of the housemates and an in-house girlfriend now Bella. Bella, now the younger sister of this actress, I don't forget her name. I can't wait if I remember her first name. I remember her first name. But also, two of them can become couple for inside the house. To be very honest, when I see their relationship, I say, if this were a rich destination, we thank the Lord for heaven. Because from the first day, she has got to tell them, say, in prayer about him before he enter Big Brother house. And as he entered Big Brother house, God revealed to him, say, Bella and my wife, I say, oh, dear. And yeah, then saying fight. Shakes, they make Bella cry. People, they vex on top Shell and Anima with their ship on top Bella behalf. But she's still there. When Ebuka ask him, say, you know this thing, say, first way you suppose they in a relationship with, would they tell you, say, you are stupid, you are mad, you are sick. And she say, I remember that day in my fiction show said, Ebuka is a problem, but I like him. He's changing. The red flags, they everywhere. The red flags, they do one. But people say, no, he's changing. I like him. Now that they drag. I don't hear a lot of rumors about the two of them. Allegedly, none of them don't come out to confirm whether these rumors they true or you know they true. So waiting and make checks the trend. They say BB Niger fans that they drag Shags for allegedly breaking up with Bella. And like I don't tell you, Bella and Shags then be celebrity couple will start their relationship after they meet for the 2022 Big Brother Niger level up season. And then sabi their ship as Shella. Another season they call Mo. What did they go call this year's ships? The ships of this year, what they go call them? And they wait for that one. And they really wait. So recent people notice say they're no longer they know they see them together again. So yesterday they can't open space to discuss their relationship, and some fans allege say Sheggs cheat on Bella with Mide. However, neither Mide or Bella don't come out to confirm whether this allegation they true or not. And they say Sheggs they drop thumbs down emojis for inside the space to try debunk the claims. So they say one burner account also joined the space, and they accuse Sheggs of say in shower Mide with gifts, claim say even buy him a bracelet. So the fans of Bella now they call him out for say in the unfaithful, and he know they and they know they're ready to hear his own side of the story. So as at now, neither Sheggs, Bella, or Mide don't confirm or debunk the allegations, but their fans see they drag each other online. But this maybe even Niger fans, they know they tire. Una get work. What? But they drag, they will fight on your behalf, carry relationship on top of their head. Eh? But see, no matter how you like two people together, then they're so nice together, then look good on top camera together, until these two people come on top, say, yes, so this now, what they happen between the two of us? We could not learn to just allow them be. No forced relationship on them. No force anything on them. No try and because at the end of the day, now I'm not going to cry. Oh, and a premium tears. Una go cry. Now, una they drag Sheggs. Who tell una from day one, say Sheggs, they ready to settle down as Sheggs day. All that one when they talk for inside the house, I got with it to me, it's me say you be. I just know this one, he never ready. You go, they use London, they threaten Bella, say, if she did behave anyhow, when they come up for house, he go travel, go London, leave. And now, one day, Bella ask and say, this is enough to go London by myself. You think I need you to go London? Is it that their relationship toxic from the one? But yet, they're still, the fans still boot head. They call them Shella. Huh? All right. Allegedly, nobody don't come out claim that the bunk whether not true, I be no be true. So, all I go say now, whether not true, say Sheggs cheat on Bella, he need to come out to defend himself. But I don't know whether he go get the mind to one, debunk anything. And of course, everybody sabi say Sheggs get sweet mouth in some type of way. Now some of the countries say, has Bella ever posted with a revealing outfit before? Maybe the rumor they true say she don't break up with Sheggs. Now she try advertise herself to the next candidate. Ew. You see, what did these fans do? They don't get messy at all. And to an extent, I agree with this person because all the times where everybody don't see Bella not be one with the exposed up, but anyhow. Because if she try her, there will be a problem. Remember when they're inside the house, say because Bella dance with with who? One of the housemates. Sheggs can't dance with Beauty. They can't get that night, then get wild and then fight. Sheggs accuse Bella, say she get eye for that particular housemate. She too, they accuse Sheggs, say, in get eye for Beauty. That and before Beauty, disqualification. So, she know they wear all those things when they reveal it because her bobo go vex. But now, where should they wear this whole thing and they offload them for everybody to see possible atom of truth feed day inside? But where? I don't be fans of any one of them. I know they talk out to them because I know be their fan, but I just they talk the truth as it. Because me, I don't make up my mind say, I know they support any housemate like that. So I go talk your own, I go talk your own. Whoever they run, I'm not come out the bunker. They say like that. Somebody can't tweet say, Omo logo 5G, too loyal, too disciplined. I no go ever defend nonsense. I no go ever they distracted from my purpose. Bless. So somebody they okay. So this now Sheggs now he can't tweet. He tweets say he no go in they too disciplined to respond to anything. And the pictures where he post now only pictures of himself. He no post any picture of himself and Bella. And before now two of them they always did together. They go events together. They always see them together. But now they know they see them together. So he never come out talk whether not true, I'll be no be true. Not only if he talk. Aside from that, remember one of her birthdays like that, when do paparazzi for him. You know all these fine things, plenty balloon, make sure the place they fine. And can't give him a card. And for inside the card, you get one or two. You say this is not your first gift, second gift. So one of the cards gets a trip to Maldives. And I remember that particular video. She did so happy. So you just keep getting better, baby. I love you. Oh, she can't hug him. They can't kiss for the very before of everybody. Now we don't hear him say that stunt. I mean, that stunt. What did they call her? Nah, wash. Say they no go Maldives, anything. Say Bella no go there. They no travel go that Maldives trip. So if they no go, they wait to come be all that paparazzi. Where sheikhs decide to offload. You also remember, in ex girlfriend, they call him out for abuse. People think say na jealousy. She did jealousy Bella, because of say she know the picture again. Now somebody else did. And truthfully speaking, sheikhs he show himself. He show Bella pepper for that house. Did they always fight? Bella, they always cry. Relationship where guy they make you cry every time. Now red flag. Because all those tears, not be tears of joy, not tears of pain. So it matters when they make you cry when not their relationship. What is going to happen if you come marry? Hey, I live in Swahili. Eh? I love in spiritual powers. When we say it's just tears of love, which kind of love be that? Love not supposed to cause you pain. Like love, true love, genuine love, no supposed to cause you pain. Anyway, not be relationship matter with the. Matter we did discuss here. So they say bam bam and talking mark about it. They talk about sheikhs and Bella relationship as at the year 2022. Say bam bam, see the handwriting on the wall. So make we hear waiting bam bam being talk as at the year 2022.
1: Yeah. She may need therapy after the show. It looks like the man knows that this is a game. And he's got his game face on, but she's too naive to see that it's a game for him. And she's really lost in it.
2: And let's look at the kind of things he says. This guy just told his brother, I will see you so much after the show. We need like a time about it. Can I move in together? He promises London, the Korean big boy. Come on.
1: I don't. Using the wedding to threaten her.
2: Every day. Please,
1: come on. He's taking a piss. To be honest, you made a valid point there. This is who he is, because you can't pretend that long. At the same time, he knows it's a game, but I don't think he plans on taking her seriously, because you can't be that mean, except he just enjoys torturing women. That's how it's built. I really feel bad for Bella. She may need therapy after the show. It looks like...
0: Did you hear him? It's not 2022. Bam bam, don't see the handwriting on the wall. Now the handwriting don't they clear what they're not they saying. When I know they hear what now, the problem with that. No. So they said they can't get another podcast where Shelley, somebody can't say, could Shelley be the one Mide was referring to in this interview? Caller seems to know the person she's in love with. Mide. And I met Mide. How far, Mide? Mide. Shebi, now you and Bright. So now Shags now. Eh? Hey, maybe yes more.
3: How is it like finding love?
4: Good question.
3: In this generation.
4: Right now, in this moment, I can say that I'm in love.
3: Wow.
4: Yeah.
3: Interesting.
4: It's not like love. This video can come out. In this moment right now, I am.
3: And I'm happy that she is.
4: Yeah.
0: Well, will Sabi say Namide and Bright for inside the house? And Mide talk from the house, say she like Bright, where she would like to explore where it will go. And you don't see some pictures, some videos of Mide and Bright together. So it possible say she they refer to Bright or she they refer to Shags. If not Shags, Mide. They say the cane. Where pursue first wife come up for us? He day has they wait for the second wife. Abby? Mm-hmm. All the promise where Shags they make to Bella, I will take you to London, in it. We're gonna have a big wedding. I remember all that time they promised a big wedding. They won't want them. They will go when they use the wedding, they threaten them, say you should do anything and they no go marry again. They no go get this thing again. Go they use all these things they threaten them. 4 years, 4 good years. Of manipulation, of lie, of talking things where we say no reaching hearts. Shebi, they show now. Not be because I don't get anything against Shegs. I don't get anything against Bella. But the whole team, they for open. They say, when wind blow, where to go happen? Hey, you don't answer the question. Continue. Somebody say, promising her marriage, knowing fully well, he'll never marry her. Fear men. Goodbye, Bella and Shegs. Go and never come back. I can never believe in love again. You see that my ebook where I write? I talk for that my ebook. I say, a man, no waiting you want from a woman, a girl, a lady, anyone want to put him, beef. He sabi waiting you want from her. Whether not to marry and to keep for the rest of his life, he know already. Whether not to chop and clean mouth, he know. Whether not to just waste her time, play around until he decides, say he ready to settle down, he know. See, all these things, then sabi. So why go they allow man to they waste your time, to they play with her many her? 4 good years. 4 good years, she no agree. She no agree. She hold on. She hold tight to hold am tight. The story they different now. Web, I know they make fun of her, but we need to be careful. No, they give your heart to anybody to make it. They use and they play Ludo. They play in the house sports. You they worth more than that. It is where. I no go surprised whether. I no go surprised whether natural man. And aside from that, they say Shek don't quickly unfollow me there on top Instagram. Fear BB Naija fans. Share BB Naija fans. I want to say truth, no need microphone. Well, that's now why Shek's the trend. I know say a lot of people go like to react to this Shek's and Bella matter. So drop your comment for our WhatsApp line 081-001-30349. 081-001-30349. Senator Ned Nwoko, the trend. So, he say, for in words, I was a short automatic ticket before I joined APC, but it was never done. Say APC, assure him, say, he go get automatic ticket to come back before he joined the party. And that promise, they broken. So, maybe we hear him for the horse's mouth. He talks to him for, I think, now for Arise TV. I do it. Yes, I think now for Arise TV.
5: And the new guys that came in took over practically everything.
6: Yeah, but was that the prize that was given to them for them to move into the APC?
5: Well, it must be, because...
6: Well, if you're not aware of it, then you're clearly not a man with an ear to the ground in your own state.
5: I, myself and others were promised that there would be discussions
6: right
5: on the new structure of the party. And we believed that there would be some...
6: Who promised you that?
5: Oh, come on, the former chairman.
6: Right.
5: The former chairman, Alhaji Gumbuje, who was the national chairman, we had meetings. We had meetings with him and he and other leaders of the party, and we were assured that there will be some sharing formula, power sharing formula. You know, we're even told, for example, that the state ESCO, you know, will be dissolved, and then there will be nominations to enable the old APC to you know, get a foothold into the government. But that was never done. It was never done.
6: And of course, Ganduje is no longer the chair.
5: Of course, yes. That was the problem. That was the problem. You know. So, I certainly was. I was told before I came into the party that there will be automatic ticket for me. And why would I just leave like that without making sure that I have a secure?
6: Right.
5: Some.
6: So that promise was broken, basically, because it wasn't an automatic ticket. I mean, you had to compete for it.
5: Yes. Yes.
6: If independent evidence ultimately showed that Ifeanyi Okoa genuinely won fairly, would you concede publicly and ask your supporters to move on?
5: No.
6: Because you know that
5: I was there. I have the evidence. I have the video. Look, you cannot convince somebody who is innocent to say I am guilty. It's not possible.
6: Indeed.
5: It's not possible.
6: Right.
5: You know, we won the primary.
6: So
5: in 98 words.
6: Right.
5: All that Ifeanyi Okoa did was just show evidence of one word where there was.
6: So you won all the words?
5: No, I couldn't have won his word.
6: Right.
5: That would be foolhardy of me
6: right.
5: to think I would win his word.
6: Because so you won the majority of them.
5: Of course, yes.
6: Right. Okay.
5: Yes.
6: So when are you likely to know what the decision is about?
5: I don't know, but I'm sure that the National Party will.
0: you don't hear him from the horse's mouth. So they assure him automatic ticket, but them that promise, then break the promise. Okay. I was in that, but I make Senator Ned Nwoko the trend. Somebody says Senator Ned Nwoko is a comedian. So he came to National TV to say this. That now waiting make him the trend. So they make you promise, and because of that promise, now you decide to run. Go enter another party. Ha! Okay, oh, it is well with you. It is very, very well with you. I know a lot of Nagola would like to react to this matter. Don't worry, time go day. Somebody say, please let's all laugh at this move. It is well. It is well, it is well, it is well. The grass, what do you go talk? The grass seems greener on the other side. That's what I thought until I took the ride. If you don't take the ride, and you say the grass, you know, green pass where you they stand on top. Now actually the same color and the same height. Okay. Another song where I want to sing, the late Jimmy Cliff song. I can see clearly now, the rain is gone. Eh? I can see all the obstacles in my way. Senator Ned Nwoko, you don't, I don't clear. Then we enter same market, we come back.

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4: All right, welcome back from that good break. 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Wella. What 4 minutes past 1:09 time they talk, and well, we're done from finish with the Senator Ned Woku matter. 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

bit heavy, heavy, waiting happen, you know. So all those things that the things where they go on for stop Twitter. Look as a Twitter X, all the same, now the same thing, X Twitter. But maybe we'll check one, I'll check out one or two stories as far as entertainment day concerned. So we'll try to take like one. So Flavour Nabania did the news. They say in Indigo show for the O2 show, they more than just a concert and a celebration of culture. They say long before in climb on top of the stage, the venue don't already there alive with plenty anticipation. And of course, they say lovers of highline music then pack enter inside the arena, and the arena they sold out, then dress for the celebrations. Of course, you know, say nobody here now, but don't involve say, but then they remember how they be when they're here. I say now less of concert crowd and more of congregation where they wait for their geo or their man of God making climb on top a stage. And of course, Flavour, he climbed stage and he killed the show. He kill him, like say tomorrow, no day. And they say Flavour don't remain one of the infused true stage artists. They said the kind where they understand, say concerts supposed feel alive. So when people did the concert, they will feel and not be said, but go just look and say, if I know better, maybe we'll just hear your song for us, they enjoy ourselves and come here, come they experience this thing, you know. So Flavour Nabania, long story short, he kill him, he nail him. The Flavour now somebody was sabi in craft, well. He know the it's a being craft that na say when they say somebody be is a craftman with a be stage performance. I know, and only once I don't see him perform with a track one, track two, confirm live performance with every live instrument where you sabi to perform and live on top stage. That na true craftsmanship of the music artist. Unfortunately, most of our artists they used to track one, track two. But they don't recall something, they go with that song with their voice still there on top. Eh? So why we won't take no your craftsmanship if you go still they sing on top within you record. Oh, so shout out to the Flavour Nabania, you sell out the O2 arena. Now wow, this is our Niger bubbles and babies for inside the building industry. They just they kill them. Just they sell out all the arenas, all the stadium. One day we go here see the DJ too. Don't sell out to stadium, don't sell out. It could happen, eh? Oh my apple. But that's not just one of the stories. I say, make I just drop, take rub your body for inside the entertainment. So most of they come, most of they for front. Nothing says now. The only ones where I get to yarn. Aside from that, Kate Henshaw and Genevieve. Now who they say now Genevieve? We hope to say now Genevieve. They don't open up on top how then take just go their different ways for their close friendship. Kate Henshaw say she no know what thing come over her. Say she no know what thing happened to her. No say but go and hear this particular story. Go see wala. You go hear the story later. And yes, I could leave this one for later. So after talk to me, we will talk the matter as it be so, as it be hot. And then so they do some small analysement. They analyze some celebrities where don't born children for this 2026. They talk from Simi Sharon to Simi Adekunle to Sharon Oja. Nigerian celebrities, we don't welcome or announce their babies for 2026. Another one with Sabi, all of us know Vicky James. Vicky James too. She born her baby on the 2nd of May 2026. Her baby name now Eliana. It means God has answered. That now the meaning of the name Eliana. So whenever I say congratulovia to her. Now May 26th, and now they say congratulations. So now what for the DJ? Well, they see like that. So they do small what I call analysement of celebrities where they welcome or announce their preggy for this year 2026. And they say Simi, Vicky James, Sharon Oja, Temi or Tedola, and say other Nigerian celebrities don't welcome or announce their babies for 2026. And I don't call their names Simi and Adekunle Gold. Now the 10th of March, they born their Pekin. Now till now, nobody know the gender of the child. I say Modukwe, Mo Binkwe and Latif Adedimeji on the 1st of May. Now Tiri Boys, I remember during the AMVCA, when he come collect the award, he say, he dedicate the award to his wife, and for his words, he say, my wife who gave me 3 kings. I say, see love, so congratulations to them. They born 3 boys after over 4 years of marriage.

marriage. And of course, I don't talk of Vicky James. She born her pikin on the 2nd of May. Everybody will always remember Vicky James because of that, her very, very lavish gender reveal for Dubai that month. And of course, like I tell you, she named her daughter Eliana, meaning my God has answered. Of course, Sharon Oja born her own baby boy on the 20th of May. And of course, Temi, Otedola and Mr. Easy then give birth to their own baby on the 21st of May. Yes, on the 21st of May. I know things say they don't even announce whether a girl or boy. No name, no gender, don't they disclosed yet. And say Cinder, I say Cinder, Linda Cyril too, don't announce say she get Beleo. She be TikTok personality, she get over 2 million followers. And say she welcome her first picking after 5 years of waiting. And say she document the entire journey from home to hospital on top Instagram. So people see they expect from Ini Dima Okoji. She don't announce her preggy on the 22nd of April. And she describe him as God will write her story of grace. And she said that line he carry weight because of her well-documented battle with fibroids since 2017. And said the fibroids can't come back for 2024. So she managed them through her lifestyle changes. And say what five father to don't announce her second preggy, her second belle. Congratulations to all these our celebrities, and may God bless these children as they born them. So well, what five father don't, she shared the pregnancy news for her Biden message to her husband Taiwe Cole, describe him as new chapter. They marry for May 2024. They expect their second child together. So their daughter could become a big sister. Where? They never tell. Okay, she never born, so nobody know the gender yet. So congratulations and shout out to all our celebs we don't become mommies this year. May God, the ones we still they expect, may God grant them the grace to fit carry the belle to full time, make it protect each and every one of them. And if you did they expect this kind blessing, no worry, God will do them for them. He said he go do them for you. You don't go cry again. So if this is not one of the things where they really bother you, no cry. God sit down for chair. He know this sleep. He know this shit. He know this stand time. You said you will get testimony. You should say, hey, Mama God, don't do amo. You don't give me double for all the while we I don't endure. You know. So congratulations to all of them. Maybe we take a short break, and when we come back, it will be time for Talk to Me. And talk I do from Black Bones featuring Asake. Chanel, no go anywhere.

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0: friend, I'm a speaker. 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
1: Your friend, the mini paper. 1, 2, 3, 4, Cartier. 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
0: 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I'm a Nike Yo Cartel.

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I'ma give you money, I go. 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

0: 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African boys like it.
1: African boys like it.

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Softly, softly, welcome. 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
1: Hey yo man, you think we play? Lyrical exercise. And of course I'm gonna exercise on this one. We be now here putting in work.
2: King B.
1: We moving.
2: You know I made a beat too, right?
1: Lyrical exercise.
2: Let's get it. Let me talk about this. New cars, new cash, new houses, new deals. New yachty, we cruising them. Private jet, we moving them. Rolling on my wrist, you can tell the time was spent on them. I gotta move with it. You can see the hope we're giving them. This muscles, you can sit, but we're pulling them. Cause I'm ready, you ready, that's from me to you. Too cool, too bad, too cold and too hot. Two eyes, two views, your side and my side. You lie, I'm true, who lied to you? This warning finger to your face, that's for you. They know that I am the king of the new wave. I'm never gonna back down, cause this is the new page. Record labels pushing everything except from hip hop. And all this speaking against the crap, getting Chris Rock.
1: You think we play?
2: This game was getting dark, but my presence brought all the lights back. The reason why you cannot dim the lights of hip hop, cause it's so bright. Billionaires reaching now, that's fact on facts. We're choosing the ones we cheat, that's stacks on stacks. You know the Mara, this really 1 minute deal. But as a businessman, I handle business like a man. Everything coming out, lead it. I'm never struggling, even when I'm out of the city. I'm a son of a G, even if I be the G. I'm the son of myself, father of myself, you did? I'm the last hope, and I can't see no one replacing. But I'ma try my best to spark the brain of my offsprings. We can never lose, man, that's the brain that I'm offering, yeah. Stay true, stay real, that's authentic, bro. Stay blessed, stay connected, meditations, bro. Wahala, know the fish, find a way to solve them, bro. And don't forget, you can never lose it, that's a fact. This is the convo from the father to soul, let's go.
1: Hey, y'all should have guessed you all know. Clark is the name, King is the title. Come on.
3: They put Clark on the cypher, you know it's a stretch. Scored soon as I came off the bench. Tuesday, I know they even talk about the hammer or wrench. Put down, don't fair. Pardon my French, please. That means I'm bringing bloody hell. Step in the ring and ring the bell. I don't wrestle with Samba, that was like hell in a cell. I flow enough to fill up a well. Now I'd like to get one thing straight. Now when you talk my own stuff, bring your beef, I feed, bring plate. They're looking for the rapper who put the beat on the cypher. So I stand behind those bars like a new inmate. Lyrical exercise, I ain't talking flexing no biceps. Sugar play you my record, my tape, or even the cassette. Serious beats. Had to give me a license. If you fit, do I'm. No, they use my deflectors. Talking predators, I'm the apex. My name Clark Alex. I make moves, make money, I make sense. I like to say that I practice this, but this beat's a 10 out of 10. I don't need no say no man to the BS. I'd rather get my bills paid. Delivery like CS, and I'm handy with the switchblade. Balling on these rappers, kinda feel like I'm D-Wade. It's a cold world, but I spit flames. Now I'm just trying to move as fast as I can, so I can yell like C.

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0: Right, nothing kind of Nigeria FM 102.7. You stand up for this moment. Colorado, now the jam when you hear who sing I'm not Johnny Drill, but of course, not really him. In fact, so people will say this song, now song when we say two John, then sing with one, how do they call that, what will be this Arasta name again? Oh, I get one funny way to call Arasta, but of course, Young John and the Johnny Drill, of course, the costly feature Arasta, they call this one Colorado. Thank you for not lost me for not cost for nothing camp. The Nigeria FM 102.7 your day, where you hear all these better jams, better gbedu, better G's, better information. Never to say, where we say yes, so Page Hero Self Bust enter inside studio to offload all the matters arising for inside what would call the Ogbonge News. I won't believe say by now we're all day abreast. Hey God, I beg you. We have been kept abreast of the many things we're having for inside the country, for inside the Lagos, and of course our environment as the hot. I don't lie to you. Now 12 minutes on the dot, 9 o'clock, 7 o'clock. Normally, this kind of time, a day or later, would enter. And information reaching me, especially if you're within the Ikoyi, VI, and of course, probably Lekki Phase 1 axis. The hold up where we say, would they hear for you? Not be yo. Serious traffic. Serious. You know what they call serious? It passed serious. Better traffic. Traffic when go Harvard. Traffic when get first class. I every day the town right now. Now, we call the wonder, what did they cause this traffic? Is it, you know, against the celebrations where they come for front? The Ileya, oh boy. You know, when you talk about Ileya, that's one of the very major Islamic festivals or celebration. Maybe like say, Muslims, not they play. Look, Muslims. If I went to Lagos, like I don't know talk, now I realize, say, oh Bob, this Ileya, not before play, oh. How would they grow up for Delta that year? You just say, oh, this one I want, Muslim celebration. We just take and say, na public holiday. But when I call Lagos, I call the city difference. I don't say one Ramadan, that one are the fasting one, where you go fast. You know, Muslims, if I everywhere, apart from say, not just Muslims, they fast. Every other person, you go, they see the spirit of calmness everywhere. Even if you don't be Muslim. But inside Lagos, now observe that one. If once I say Lagos, now come observe, say, this one you won't do tomorrow and next tomorrow, so. Ileya, most of them they take out the play. In fact, I talk to you too, so I know some people don't buy camel. Some people don't buy like 3 horse. Some people don't buy cow. In fact, right now I talk to you so ram now water, ram full everywhere. Ram full everywhere. As I talk to you so now two things. I think first of all the hustling and bustling and the a lot of people. They plan to want travel out of Lagos today, especially where they go in Jebu and all those neighboring states. So the traffic situation, why they here right now, if I have not be joke, I'm not going to mind if you, when they listen right now, you know, it's probably give me what we call a heads up on some of the traffic situation. As a matter of fact, now the reason for the show, what would they call day or lane. Make you know how the traffic be for your side. Would they misbehave? Would I behave? Plus, we also the look at against what they happen tomorrow and next tomorrow already. The federal government already declared tomorrow and next tomorrow as a public holiday. That is to say, no work for tomorrow, no work on Thursday. In fact, if you like I talked earlier, I say the way this won't be, this public holiday will talk. So in fact, today will be Tuesday. So for some people, it might be Friday already. That is Friday came very quickly. Yes, now. Because I notice people not go, people not they walk tomorrow. I mean, when I mean people not they walk, not people like us. People not go walk tomorrow. Where they work for normal office 9 to 5. They not work tomorrow, which is Wednesday. They not go work on Thursday. Then Friday, which work really won't happen on Friday. So if you look at what this week got cast, it got cast. So I can imagine the traffic all the experience right now. But of course, apart from that. I go need you when they listen right now to ring me on top of different platforms, WhatsApp or with normal line, but of course not the same number 08100130349. Make you know how traffic be for your side. Make you know who they overbehave, underbehave, overbehave, all the kind of behavior. Make we know, like I talk helicopter, they on standby if you need and let us know. Sharply, come about was going to pick you as the hot. But of course. While we're there on that matter, one of the opportunities we still really need to know, you know, from you, now the fact, so yes, you must let us know how traffic be for your side. Talking about traffic, for instance, I'm not lying to you, already, our friends from Federal Road Safety, yes, they don't already give us some kind arrangement of how traffic be for some certain areas for inside Lagos, especially with this Ileya celebration when they in view. So I talk to you, so the Federal Road Safety don't commence nationwide special patrol operation ahead of the 2026 Ileya celebration, with the deployment of over 30,000 personnel comprising regular and special marshals to ensure safer roads, hitch-free movement, and what they call prompt emergency response across the country. They said these special operations that will start from 25th, which is today, spanning through 31st. Through 31st of May 2026. They said these special operations, they form part of the Corps' annual strategic intervention during this festive period, and of course, they aimed at reducing road traffic crashes, traffic congestion, and other highway emergency where usually they're associated with this increased vehicular movement during the Salah celebration. So, as I talk to you right now, so if you're there anywhere for inside Lagos, outside Lagos, and you see, say, well, road safety full everywhere, try to maintain the order, no blame them, they need to do it, because I'm not lying to you, this season where we're there right now. So like I talked earlier, I said the traveling from interstate, intercity right now, not especially within the southwest, you know, and northern part of the country, not be. Yeah, I tell you now, when I come this Lagos, now I realize it's true. Okay, some of this Muslim celebration not be for our side for death and worry. If, for instance, now they say tomorrow on a public holiday, we'll just there as nothing. Now, when I call Lagos, now I realize, see, as this public holiday they go on, so oh boy, actually, this tomorrow on meat now everywhere. Then now meat could fly past your roof, meat could just fly past. You could just say, which meat be that? And you could tell yourself, okay, now ramp past just now. Oh, na cow, oh, na camel heavy, not the heavy noise. Oh, na horse, they gallop. But of course, now the celebration be that. And that's why we serve with it. One of our Muslim brothers and sisters come do well. Oh, December not too far again. Oh, you know how they do it. Do for me now so that I will do for you when that time reach. You understand? Then, of course, I don't know. Some people, they will tell say, oh, because of their own religion, they're not going to chop. Then they will come collect. Where they collect, they're not going to say no. They'll come collect, they'll call the Trojan. I better not waste food. People, they're hungry. I take God beg you. Just try. Always stand. In any case, I want to talk plenty. I would like to hear from you right now. You when they listen. 08100-130349. Yes, and number me that way if you take reach me live and direct inside studio. I want to know how traffic be wherever you did. All those Moe axes, Ipa for axes. Already at the hear of how it be right now for what did they call it? So for VI equal. If I front of my gate like this, so not be here. Not be here at all. It's a very, very crucial matter. In fact, people they cry for help right now because I don't see people come down from their motor, they take like the waka. I don't know what they cause. If I won't go, especially this kind of the traffic, it could happen, you could see more traffic for all those border areas like Mowe, Ibafo, Ekpe, you know, axis, not necessarily within town area, but where. If at all, you will still look and say, a lot of people, they do last minute buying this today too. Yes, now. I say, our Muslim brothers and sisters, they take this particular celebration they play. Yeah? You must buy meat. I know one of my colleagues where we don't buy cow since last week. In fact, tomorrow, yes, they laugh. Tomorrow, we'll shop meat. We need to celebrate. So you people when you say Christian will tell you normally the Bible says celebrate those who are celebrating. Yeah, so who are celebrating? That we're talking about. You understand? In any case, while I wait for your call, me say I'm gonna play better music, you know. Once we'll come back, we'll talk one or two things. But nothing come after they talk to you. So me when they talk to you like this now, so the holiday mood, don't day my body already. Yes now. Better holiday mood though, better one. So yes, if you send me WhatsApp text message, if you send me WhatsApp voice note, or if you even call me for WhatsApp or normal line, all these things. Now with one number, 08100-130349. Hello, good evening.
1: Good evening, sir.
0: I beg you, help me reduce the volume of your radio, I beg. The echo for you.
1: Okay, I'll do that.
0: Right, thank you.
2: And Dan Lola from Ikoyi.
0: Okay, Dan Lola, you did road, have you did for inside house?
2: No, I did road.
0: But where exactly for Ikoyi you did like this now?
2: For Kefino, if you go for Amor Road,
0: which will be the hold up situation? Did report why they get not too good though? What they say they happen? What did they cause the hold up like this?
2: I don't know if you understand about me this one to come out to that. Or when I help with the coming.
0: How long you don't do that traffic now?
2: Like 20 minutes now.
0: Where exactly
2: so you go from Walenge down to Kwe Plaza.
0: Where exactly you go?
2: I go Palomo.
0: Palomo. Now that be your final destination.
2: Yes.
0: Okay, at least you're not too bad. The Lord is your strength. The Lord will help you. Because right now, I don't know whether I will help you. The matter is crucial and critical. You say what? I don't hear you.
2: Did you get that thing?
0: I don't know for this one. In fact, now you go corner the bag. Help me. I won't go ask. I won't go toilet. I won't do one. Yeah. But of course, you be Muslim.
2: Yes,
0: so Baba, tell me true now. You by now you go to arrange things, so things on things. You buy, you not buy.
2: I don't buy for you.
0: You say what thing?
2: I don't buy.
0: You not buy. Yeah, that means
2: yes, as you not, as family,
0: you not,
2: buy.
0: As you not buy, so that means you get person where buy.
2: Yes, naturally.
0: I know that.
2: They'll keep our family house.
0: Mm-hmm. That means tomorrow go not you. Make I come.
2: No, I'll be out on your office. No,
0: so you go talk to them. It's my not coming. It's a make I not come. You can't watch up alone. They play while you say.
2: I don't make you no come. I say I will bring out come your office.
0: If you I
2: come
0: you, in the game, if I guess you bring out come. Mm-hmm. Damn it, Lola. You. I don't believe you.
2: Promise not dead, too.
0: Okay. No
2: problem. Yeah, just tell me.
0: No problem. We'll wait. I don't follow you argue again. I believe you.
2: Okay. Mm. Okay, sir. Thank you.
0: Happy celebrations. Nothing do you, eh?
2: Yeah, thank you.
0: Yes, sir. All right, you see, say the matter does start. You see, now another thing what we talk about. You say, you know, who buy, but Baba, you don't want. In fact, you buy in a waste. Because you get family, you have like, they already buy already, you can't buy again. No need. So now when you say family don't buy, say, you know, it's too plenty for the family to shop. Then I wait like tomorrow night, me, I know what. Me, normally, I get like 3-4 places where I go tomorrow. Ilea. This Ilea, now you look small. I can take another comment on the waiting there. 08100-149. Hello, good evening. Hello?
3: Good evening.
0: Good evening, sir. Who is this on my line?
3: Nah, Shagun from Surulere.
0: Shagun from Surulere. The way you talk, so you like say you did for inside house, so Shagun.
3: No, I did it, actually.
0: What is the situation of this for that Surulere address where you did now? So, I hope say they move.
3: Actually, inside streets, you know, all these major roads, small. You just want to say, you get some kind of rush where they happen, you know. Okay.
0: Oh, we don't lost that call. Okay, Surulere itself, they say some kind, you know, traffic arrangements they for that axis. Anyways, we will go this small break, but when we come back, I don't feel take calls because let's say this person they call me back, but I don't feel take your call. See, this is what you go do for me now. If they listen to me, call me back. I need to go this small market break. When I come back, I will take your call. You understand? Just immediately. Just not see. Bros, call me back after I go this small market because if I pick your call now, not if you talk extensively as we want to. But of course, when I come back, the number still remains 08100-130-349. Yes, 08100-130-349. When I come back, we'll take your call. I will go yarn more. Not pinch your radio. And day or lay.
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6: All right, ladies and gentlemen, boys and girls, Martin Kahn, we was back on top of the lane, on top of Nigeria FM 102.7. That's my bros, where they try to call me. If you call me now, look, we are, look, we talk. Eh? Look, we know how traffic is for your side. Make we know what's happen for the different axes for inside Lagos, especially. At least right now, information reaching us say about Ikoyi, Kefi Street, Awolowo Road, is a lockdown. Eh? And that's our bros, when we try to call me that time. With a call from Surulere. I beg, if you fit, ring me back. Make we know what it's happening for inside the Surulere axis. You where they stay for Bega axis. Make we know. You where they stay for Jota. Make we know. You where they for Ikeja. Make we know. You where they for Lagos Island. Make we know. You where they for Oshodi. Make we know. Mm? And of course, you say if you're outside Lagos, outside Nigeria, make we self still know how the thing be. Eh? Based on traffic. Now, there your lane. The number to call now 08100-130349. All the people make na rep on our area, rep on our axis from wherever they call, make we know how the traffic be. And of course, if you go need helicopter they on standby. We'll send her to come pick you as e the hot. Mm? If you call me for WhatsApp, if you send me a WhatsApp text message, if you send me a WhatsApp voice note, or if you call us for normal landline, but at the same number, which is 08100-130349. Mm? 08100-130349. It'll say today now like Christmas is. Tomorrow na Christmas now. By now, for Christian palace, they will call and say tomorrow na. Sorry, today na Christmas Eve. So in that same vein, we can say today na Ileya Eve. He never see anything. I just imagine that tomorrow go sweet. Tomorrow go sweet. Now one culture when me personally come meet for Lagos, where be like say, ah wow, that's what I do for you. I like this culture. One culture where be like say meet the surplus, the whole of tomorrow, next tomorrow, meet food everywhere. In fact. Meat now, water as from tomorrow. Let me talk. So, yes, if you're listening right now and you like to follow me, and feel free, call me 08100-130349. And number be that way, if you take reach me live and direct in the studio. OTB day here. Eh? Call me. I need to hear from you. I need to feel the pulse of the people. Call me. You're not going to be out of place to really hear from you right now as to how the traffic be. Not forget, say yes, in the next 30 minutes time from now, because right now, at 7:30 stand attention inside the studio. We'll enter inside another level of information where I say Jude St. Gabriel go down standby to offload all the matters arising on top of the world of sports. We'll call that one sports matter. But for now, we sit there on top of what we call a day or lane. Eh? That traffic report show. We know how the traffic be for your side, who they misbehave, overbehave, underbehave, and of course, we will help you out. Hello, I greet you, sir. Who be
7: hello?
6: This? Who be this on my line? Good evening, though.
7: Hello,
6: you hear me?
7: Hello.
6: Oh, wow, not
7: hello?
6: They hear you? You not they hear me?
7: Hello, okay. Yes, boss.
6: Can you hear me now?
7: Ah, yes, boss.
6: You hear me?
7: Hello.
6: You hear me?
7: Hello, OTV.
6: Hello, can you hear me?
7: Alright,
6: network. Network, don't just let us see front. Oh, try call me back, child, if you fit. Ah, can you imagine? Or better still, if you listen to me, that same number where you call, just call on top of WhatsApp. Yeah, I don't know what they do this our landline connection. Call me on top of WhatsApp so that we will fit talk together. The number is still 08100-130349. Yeah? 08100-130349. Feel free, call me. I'm there here. I go pick your call. You understand? We'll go talk all the talk and yarn all the yarn as the hot. All right? While they wait for your call, you know, one part one is really for this side. Better me the follow. Hmm? I'm going to take this call. Hello, good evening.
7: Hello,
6: good evening.
7: Hello,
6: good evening.
7: Hello,
6: good evening.
7: Hello,
6: good evening. Hello. Which kind of wall have you this? This one passed frustration. They pain me. First, they follow me talking of the era. And I hear them. And I don't say you say what they listen to radio, you hear them. I don't know why then they feel yours. Okay, like I talk, if you try call me and you know they go through for that side, I beg, feel free to just cross carpet. Help you start time. You can defect straight to WhatsApp. Call me for that same with that same number on top of WhatsApp, and I go follow you. Hello, good evening. Wow, this one not too much. This one has stress, big stress. All right, we'll just use one music to hold you for work first while we try to see how we can do some technical readjustment on top of this arrangement. Okay, make we just dance more. Of course, who can lead us in this dancing? And the one and only Whiskey, he got this one. Kese, wanna collect.
4: Dance, girl, tell him I could dance, girl, make it dance, girl, let the music in the play, girl, I'm gonna say you could dance, girl, tell him I could dance, girl, you could dance, girl, you could dance, for the vibe I've been up for day.

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0: 2 a.m. in the morning, we don't for the settings. See the amount of bottles we popping. For Robo Key, but we just keep on. Susanna, I me the driver banana.
1: Okay,
0: I give up pajamas. 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
1: Okay.

0: I'm so interesting. It's why they say that I'm the next thing. So even on features, I'm impressing. People do hate, but I am a flexing. Yeah, I learned the lesson. They throw me shots, but I am a chest.
1: Yes, yes, so my people are on a day. Now your girl immaculate. The only go-go baby on Sunday corner when day. 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

0: Niger FM 102.7 in the city of Lagos and beyond. Good evening to all of us on top of the situation. We'll be all my name is Jude and Sports Matana Kari Komuna. From we studios to Ona Domo to open your ear, make a let us know all this is really hot inside the world of sports. All right, now good evening once again. If you just join us, yes, that's Sports Matana be this one, like I just mentioned. So we'll just get into the Tori where they for ground here. We'll start on one by one. First of all, we'll just mention, see, one Nigerian footballer like that, saying not by Victor Udo, saying not that he's just 21 years old, saying that for inside Abuja, and he may play abroad. Now, foreign-based player, they play, just come back to Nigeria, after and get just one small stint with the Czech Republic club, Dinamo Česká, after he been joined them from Southampton for 2025, before he moved to England, he don't play for Belgian side, Royal Antwerp, where he rise the ranks. Before when joined them from Abuja based side, High Buzz at the same impressed well, scored 12 goals and 21 matches, so and later make 28 first team appearance for the club. So, yes, play to Bagodes to give the family and friends the muscle to bear this huge, huge loss. I will move on to NBA. The New York Knicks reached the NBA Finals for the first time in 27 years with a commanding 130-93 win over the Cleveland Cavaliers. So the New York Knicks continue their fine form as they sweep the best of seven Eastern Conference Finals with a 4-0 win to extend their franchise record playoff win streak in 11 games to 11 games. Karl Anthony Towns leads the New York Knicks scoring with 19 points and 14 rebounds, while the series' most valuable player, Jalen Brunson, had 15 points. The Knicks were only NBA title come for 1970 and 1973, last reached the NBA Finals for 1999. When they lose 4-1 against San Antonio Spurs. The New York Knicks go face either defending champions OKC Oklahoma City Thunder or the San Antonio Spurs for the next month's showpiece, with the teams currently tied at 2-2 for the Western Conference Final. The game 5 of that particular game will schedule for night, that is early morning tomorrow. Then they will play for inside OKC, their domot. For inside boxing, with the USA, the Nigerian Boxing Federation on set their sights, saying that 6 gold medals nearly the target for the 2026 Commonwealth Games for inside Glasgow. As the body, they look to recover from the administrative wahala where they be get, where undermine their preparation for the Paris 2024 Olympics. The NBF Vice President himself, Omonle Imadu, talked to Tori Pipo Talk, their targets now 10 medals, 6 gold, while others fit come for silver and bronze. That one, you know, consign them. So they truly did determine to make this a reality for Glasgow. We hope so that we fit meet that target. But meanwhile, Africa, they don't give them only 14 direct qualification spots for inside boxing event for the 2028 Los Angeles Olympics. They reduce them before now 18 slots, now 14. 18 slots ahead of the Paris 2024 games, but the call reduced them to 14. Now the allocation confirmed by the International Olympic Committee, IOC, and World Boxing. Then give Africa and Oceania one quota spot each per weight category, while Asia, Europe, and America receive two spots per weight class each per gender. So the 14 weight categories then split them equally between man and woman. I said the woman class now 51 kg, 54 kg, 57, 60, 65, 70, and 75 kg. While for the man, they will compete for inside the 55 kg, 60, 65, 70, 80, 90, and 90K above. So African boxers will get multiple opportunities to secure qualification across the four phases. The 27 World Boxing Championship for inside Astana, Kazakhstan, where it is scheduled to take place from April 2027, will be the first qualifying event where it will offer 44 spots in total. And the semifinals for the first four Olympic weight category for both man and woman go end quotas, while only finalists will secure spots for the remaining category. Following the World Championships, each continent will hold their own qualifier. Africa Continental Qualifier will offer one spot per weight class. They say another 46 spots will be available for the world for the first World Qualifier, while the second World Qualifier will serve as a final opportunity, offering between 28 and 36 places, depending on how many host country spots the United States don't already secure. So we're going to take one corner eye. They look waiting to happen for inside that one. But in the meantime, make we just give them one more information whether we hand here and just a little break, and we'll come back on complete waiting to happen for inside the sport matter. But Niger, if you want to post it, you touch your radio.
1: What's up, Lagos? Something big is coming. Yes, yes, yes. For the first time ever, PFL Africa lands in Nigeria. Woohoo! 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Okay, so it's a night of combat, culture, and entertainment. Now, June 13th, a co-convention center, 13 fights, 26 fighters, one stage. 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Now, guys, what are you waiting for? 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That is all the exciting information I have to share with you. Till I catch you next time, guys, I'm out. What's up, Lagos? You on Tune Number One radio station, and boy, do I have some exciting news for you. 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Woohoo! 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So guys, hurry now before prices go back up. That's all the exciting information I have to share with you. Till I catch you next time, guys, I'm out.

0: right, now here that info me, PFL Africa, they come and they very, very live. With they live there direct. But Super Eagles, they play match, in case you don't know, Unity Cup they on as a day like this. 38 minutes don't pass for that match. Nigeria, they play against Zimbabwe. Don't forget, say Nigeria, now the defending champions, they win the last time for inside the UK there. So, Femi Aziz, 9 don't score so far. Inside 6 minutes, now take Nigeria to score. Since that time, no goal don't happen again. And these two sides, see, they get each other on top of the field. And don't forget, say, now the semi-finals, but this one tomorrow, the second semi-finals go hold between the Reggae Boys of Jamaica and the Indian, I don't know what they call Indian team. Say, now, Bollywood. Anyway, that's not what happened there. Nigeria, they lead Zimbabwe. Tomorrow, Jamaica will play the other semi-final against India for a place to play the final between the winner of Nigeria, Zimbabwe, and the winner between the Reggae Boys of Jamaica and India. They play one party game today, Morocco. They pepe Burundi 5-0 for inside there. Then for League One qualification playoff, Saint Etienne, they play against Nice. This is a very, very important game because Nice, if Nice lose this game, they don't relegate without them. They don't relegate. Saint Etienne could qualify. Saint Etienne then they for League Two. Nice they for League One. At least fall into relegation, but the guys could play playoff to see whether they will stay back or they will carry Akaya come out. The same thing they have for two Bundesliga for Germany, where Greuther Fürth they play against Essen. They call it RV Essen, and the Greuther Fürth they lead 0-0. Saint Etienne and Nice are still 0-0 their own day as we talk like this. So we could just take other two where they inside the world of sport. They say AC Milan, they be like they need to waste time at all to find manager. They don't pursue Allegri. Say you did number 3 since so when season don't finish, you jump come up for Champions League for Simi, come up for this club. So don't push on, come up for that place now. And the person where they get their mind now, and then Iraola, we don't tell Bournemouth, say after this season in they go, in don't deliver Europa League place for them. So in don't they carry Inkaya come out from that place. So now him AC Milan they arrange, say make a beg, go help us, go help our ministry. AC Milan confirm Allegri dismissed at the day after they failed to qualify for next season Champions League, ending their Serie A campaign with 5th position. And the Nigeria second leg FIFA under 17 Women World Cup qualifier against Guinea, they still don't shift up. They don't reschedule them for Sunday, May 31. The Flamingos will be, they go inside the return leg with the commanding position after the pieces Guinea 5-0 for the first leg where they play for inside Abidjan. And for inside the long distance race, elite athletes for the 11th Okwekwe International 10-kilometer race, they say they don't begin the show. Ethiopian star Lemi Teshome and Kenyan runner Frida Ndinda, they are among the top international elite athletes where they expect to land for inside Lagos starting from tomorrow before they will carry down Kaya go inside Aochi where they will do the 11th edition of the World Athletics Gold Label Okwekwe International 10-kilometer road race scheduled for Saturday for inside Okwekwe Esako East local government area of Edo State. Teshome, where just this 19 years old, they currently ranked among the fastest men over 10 kilometer distance this year, following a blistering 27.17 seconds when in run, 27 minutes and 17 seconds when in run for last month for Lille, France. He's going to aim to end Kenyan dominance for inside this men's race since 2022, when in compatriot Yasin Haji last win the event. For inside the women category, Ndinda would seek to succeed her compatriot Gladys Kwamboka, a well claimed victory for 2024. Other elite athletes where they expect to land for Lagos include Kenya runner Victor Kimosop, Julius Kibowen, and Mazon Kimnechich, will already break the 28-minute barrier this year. Ugandan Enoch Chebet, Tanzania Juman Ngoya, and Benjamin Yassin, as well as Eritrean runner Felician Muhitira, and all of them, they expect them to land. So this Okwekwe race not be joke. I think we will take our eyes see for this one, it not good day easy at all. We could just confirm the current score for the Super Eagles because time not really be our friend for here, and I still 1-0 the Super Eagles they play. All right, for inside tennis, Big name casualties already going in. But just to give you the quick results for inside French Open, that is Roland Garros, Arina Sabalenka don't beat Jessica Buzas Manero of Spain 6-4, 6-2. Alexandre Muller lose to Stefano Tsitsipas of Greece. He retires, as a matter of fact, because enough it continue. Stefano Tsitsipas win the first set 6-2. They lead the second set 3-3 love. But that guy can't say no if he continue because of Wunjo. Coco Gauff, oh my goodness, the attire where we are not here. Maybe now he confused Taylor Townsend as he beat a 6-4-6 love. And then live as a result like this, now Jannik Sinner, the world number one, they take on Clément Tabou of France. He don't beat him for the first set 6-1. The second set that they did 2-1 in favor of Jannik Sinner. Clément Tabou, now in the serve as they like this. So, and still, Adam Walton of Australia beat Daniel Medvedev for 5 sets. He beat him 6-1, beat him 6-2, 1-6, 6-1, 1-6, 6-4. So he take 3 sets. Medvedev managed only 2. Laura Siegmund of Germany lose to Naomi Osaka. Osaka beat him 6-3, 7-6. While Anna Kalinskaya beat Loa Boisson of France 6-2, 6-2. And live for the men, all that game now, Felix Ogaliasime, the number 4, beat the play against Daniel Altmaier of Germany. Ogaliasime lose the first set 4-6, win the second set 6-4, then they for the third set now 4-5 in favor of Daniel Altmaier. While Moise Kwame of France beat Marin Cilic of the Czech Republic, of Croatia, sorry, by 7-6, 6-2, 6-1. Madison Keys in got no problem at all against Anne van der Winkel of Belgium. He beat 6-3, 6-love. While Jessica Pegula did live now against Kimberly Birrell for the second set. 9-D. Pegula win 6-1 for the first set and the 2-2. 9-D play right about now. So that's now the update for inside French Open. As it be like this, Manchester City for inside football, they said they ahead of Man United in a race to sign Nottingham Forest footballer Elliot Anderson. Because that guy, he hot like fire. Hot like fire. And these two Manchester teams, they pursue the guy. But they say, now Man City now, because they don't confirm Maresca as a new manager of Man City now. He don't tell them, say, by fire by force, so now must give me players where I want by. I beg. So that I don't go fumble. Anyway. That's the show for this evening for Sport Matter for Nigeria FM 102.7. Make sure not forget to say tomorrow morning we'll come back with the AM version. By that time, NBA playoff game 5 for the Western Conference, OKC and San Antonio Spurs. They go to Shella. Go let you know how that one take. Cool. But for now, I don't plan come up for inside the studio. Make sure not take good care of myself. We'll see you again tomorrow by the grace of God. By the way, happy celebration to our Muslim brothers and sisters. Happy Salah to honor. Una good evening this evening.
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3: 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Yo, Frenzy.
4: What?
3: Please turn my microphone on. I know you're tired of being in the studio.

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They be the thing, say, yeah, say you know go rain, cause I know my also, and they know the pain. 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
1: Mm-hmm.
0: Yeah, your bold black Guinness Foreign Extra Stout is now a bigger 440 meal can.
1: Oh, really?
0: Uh-huh. That's an extra pour of rich, full-bodied Guinness goodness.
1: Nice! More stout, more flavor, more vibes to share with your friends.
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1: Oh, really?
0: Uh-huh. 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
1: Nice! 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
7: Yeah, man.

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0: They say the more the merrier, and Guinness just proved it.
1: Mm-hmm.
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1: We are ready to play music. We are ready.
2: I say right now.
1: We are ready to play music. We are ready.
2: Mini right now.
1: We are ready to play music. 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
2: I want to play.
1: You want to dance.
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1: I want to play.
2: Abba.
1: Let us dance to Shino music. Let us dance to Afrojuju. Let us dance to
2: my sisters and brothers.
1: All music lovers. Afrojuju is the latest. It's the latest in the kingdom. Dance, dance, dance. 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Dance, dance, dance. And forget your sorrow. 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It's just a Shino, yeah.
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1: 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And you catch with this. And you guys are listening to Naija FM 102.7. Oh, strong. Keep listening.
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I'm a high umbrella, and I see the rain. I don't think you guys fall like it.

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7: Yeah, man.
8: To survive this economy, open your Bible to the journal.
9: For this economy. For this economy. For this economy. For this economy.
10: All the men where they buy Pampers, all the men where they buy food tanks, all the men where they pay bright price, all the men where they feed families, all the girls where they buy groceries, all the girls where they use skincare, all the girls where they buy food tanks,
11: all the single mother.
10: For this economy, I dey pay, I dey cast, I dey mind. Maka chuku make I no go lose my mind. For this economy, me and my guys, we no go ever beg. See, anything where we want, it go stop for us, even if we dey for bed.
11: For this economy. 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

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So you would know, say, Baba, now, Father. 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

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So they started hearing me like we on. To all the haters in exchange, it's more or less. 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
0: 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I want more, we outside. I be little balance, they get inside. I want more new iPhone. You just buy sim, no be you buy phone. I want more influencer. 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

0: Can I send my answer? I'll get back to you. 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I'll get back to you. Will you vote for me?
1: Will we get back to you?
2: I want Gen Z, want Gen Z me. I want feminist, want feminine. I want more jealousy me. Want for wala I want my jealousy me. I want more Gucci Gucci. Trap lingerie, the Richie Richie. I want more USA.
3: Well, no louder.
2: Oh yeah, I want more Pablo. See one Bama, wash up. See one Badem, I want more Ramanjago. Daniel, and your Samuel Eto. I want more Wati Mago. Soros, okay, keep your party, my boy. Cut today, I want to my love. Tini Lama, Bato Bagbe, Tiwalo. I want more to.

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I'm blessed. I might be rough around the edges, maybe yes. I keep it happy and I do what make me happy, and nobody can deny me that I'm blessed. Self-preservation, self-elevation, these kind of these days deserve celebration. No hesitation, no reservation, go for the big leagues, no relegation. 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
1: DJ Neptune. 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

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Oh, yeah, take back here. Let me tell them how the thing goes. How the thing goes. Okay. Okay. 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You wanna tea with the big boys? Now you the wrong, get the kitty, you the wrong. Get a cup of drink with a top cup. Ha! 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

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Oh, bite up. 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You wanna G with the big boys? 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

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You wanna tea with the big boys? 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

give that the good times that lose it to get the baby. I cannot understand how we ever let things fall apart.